Now. Will Young, Leave Right Now on Magic Radio. Welcome, it's Paul Hayes playing at the best variety from the 80s to now. Odyssey is the big new movie at the cinema this week. It's 3 hours long though, but of course you do get the air conditioning and the sweets and the comfy seats, so it's all good. So that's at cinemas this week, and there's loads for the kids. Minions and Toy Story 5 still showing, and there's the live action Moana, which is worth a look as well. And the Michael Jackson biopic film now getting past the $1 billion mark at the box office. It has just been doing the business, this, hasn't it? The biggest biopic film ever. Here's Rock With You on Magic Radio.

So iconic, Boy Meets Girl, Waiting for a Star to Fall, and this is Magic Radio, where we play the best variety from the 80s to now. We start with the new song from Taylor Swift, and then head back through Sugar Babes to Take That, and then right back to Lionel Richie. So whether you grew up in an era of CFAX and VHS videos, or want to sing along with the kids in the car, Magic Radio has got something for you. And it's Taylor Swift next, after Jennifer Lopez on Magic Radio.

0: It's Danny Wilson, Mary's Prayer on Magic Radio. Always the best variety from the 80s to now. It's Paul Hayes, 23rd of July. Summer holidays continue. I think it's gone quite fast this first week, actually. Although, does it always do that? And then it kind of slows down a bit in the middle. We'll find out, I guess. And Edinburgh Jazz and Blues Festival continues this week. Latitude Festival in Suffolk is back. That gets started today. And then it's Teddy Swims, Lewis Capaldi and Billy Ocean all there over the weekend. And Glasgow 2026 Commonwealth Games officially get started today. The opening ceremony later this evening. We've got 3,000 athletes from 74 Commonwealth nations and territories taking part. So that will get started today. I've got Shanice on the way. Really uplifting 90s one. George Ezra and Aswad all to come next. Magic
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0: Morning, it's Magic Radio through the night, playing at the best variety from the 80s to now. It's Paul Hayes. If you're working, if you're up late getting stuff done or out and about somewhere, welcome along to Magic Radio. And if you can give me 20 minutes, I've got more of the best variety on the way. Some Alicia Keys and Cher coming up, and someone who did a great performance at the halftime show at the World Cup final over the weekend, Shakira, on the way. Magic
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It's Alicia Keys, Girl on Fire on Magic Radio. Welcome. It's Paul Hayes. It's Thursday, 23rd of July today, and it's Vanilla Ice Cream Day, which might not necessarily be the first choice if you go somewhere with all those elaborate flavours. But then when it comes to rhubarb crumble, it's got to be vanilla ice cream, hasn't it? And today is the day that the Police started a four-week run at number one with Every Breath You Take back in 1983. It's Daniel Radcliffe's birthday, also Joe Brand and Woody Harrelson celebrating today.

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I'm Paul Hayes. 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Simon Phillips every morning with Magic Soul's No Repeat Workday. And that means even more. Diana Ross, John Legend, The Commodores, and Stevie Wonder. And you get Lamar's Lunchtime with 60 minutes of the biggest songs while you have your sandwiches. So have a listen. 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

0: Something Got Me Started on Magic Radio. I'm Paul Hayes, always the best variety from the 80s to now. Keeping you going through the night tonight if you're on a night shift or just up late. 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I've got Tina Turner coming up soon, Ed Sheeran and TLC all to come next. 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

0: 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I'm Paul Hayes. Good to be with you. And coming up, another chance to hear Magic Radio listener Lorna with her perfect boy band playlist. Songs from Boyzone, Westlife, Bros, Take That and Blue. It's a really good listen. The Boy Band Summer My Perfect Playlist with Magic Radio listener Lorna. 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It's coming up.
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13: 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I'm here for the next hour with all your favourite boy band classics, starting with this one. Get ready to sway. I Want It That Way by the Backstreet Boys.

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2: Don't you love it? Oh, it's so good!
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That was the wonderful take that with Shine. Now, you might not know me, but I won the chance to have my own show on Magic Radio Breakfast with Gok and Harriet. And it is a real pinch me moment because here I am talking to you. A couple of weeks ago, I was chatting to my boys about careers and things that they're passionate in. And I suddenly remembered that I used to love making radio shows as a child. And then suddenly I heard the Magic Radio competition with Gok and Harriet talking about it on Breakfast. And I couldn't believe it. And I nearly wasn't going to enter, but I did. And I'm so over the moon that I'm here with you. It's not just radio that I'm passionate about. It's boy bands. I just love the boy bands. And so we've got a whole hour of some of my favourite tunes to play to you. And I really hope that you're going to enjoy them as well. And this is Keep On Moving by Five on Magic Radio.

With this next track, we're going back to the 80s. Now, some of you may remember Bros. Oh my goodness, I do remember going to a Bros concert. I'll be honest, I don't actually remember any of the songs, but I do remember the hysteria and getting caught up with the crowd and the screams. It was amazing. So grab your hairbrush. We're taking you back to the 80s with a classic from Bros, When Will I Be Famous?

That was Bross with When Will I Be Famous on Magic Radio. Now, I'm about to play a classic Take That song. As you might know, Take That are on tour at the moment with their circus tour. I haven't been yet. I'm going very, very soon. And I cannot wait because the first time they did the circus tour, I was pregnant and unable to go. So this is going to be my first time seeing them. It's been all over social media. I've had goosebumps just watching it. And I really, really cannot wait to belt this one out. It is Relight My Fire by Take That and Lulu.

Boys Life, which is half of Westlife and Boyzone, Brian and Keith, are on tour later this year, and they've just released their new single, Chills. Now, of course, Boyzone did their big gigs at the Emirates only a couple of weeks back, and our very own Harriet Scott was DJing. If you were there, didn't she do well? Now we're heading to 2011 with the X Factor finalists. They didn't even have to win, and look how amazing they became. It's everyone's favourite, One Direction, What Makes You Beautiful, here on Magic Radio.

That was Boyzone on Magic Radio. I'm Lorna, and coming up, we have some more great tunes, the best variety of boy bands from Take That, Blue, and one of my favourites, Wham.

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9: A summer of tickets to see the biggest boy band.

I go to a lot of concerts, and that is one gig that I really wish that I could have gone to, but never got the chance, sadly. Right, we've got another boy band to play to you, and you'll never guess who I bumped into the other day. It was Anthony from Blue. To be fair, I was actually going to the gig, but had arrived early and was just parking the car, looked over onto the pavement, and there was Anthony standing there having a chat to fans. Of course, couldn't resist, had to go over and say hello. And I have to say, he must be one of the nicest boy band members ever. It was a really hot day and he went over to the tour bus and was bringing snacks and drinks out for the waiting fans. So it was amazing. Here we're going to listen to them now, If You Come Back and Blue.

That was Never Forget by Take That, and they nearly always end a concert with that song. So sadly, this is the end of my show. I'm Lorna on Magic Radio, and this has really been a dream come true for me. I can't believe I'm sitting here. I can't believe I'm talking to you. I can't believe I've had to play some of my favourite boy band tracks. I really hope that you've enjoyed the show, and a big thank you to Harriet Gock and all the team at Magic for believing in me and giving me a chance to live my dreams. In the words of Take That, someday this will all be someone else's dream. Thanks for listening.

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Timberlake Mirrors on Magic Radio into the summer holidays. How's it going? It's Paul Hayes, early breakfast show. It's Thursday morning. And is it day four of the summer holidays for you today, or have your kids only just broken up? Because most people, I think, was it last week on Friday? My son was last Friday, and then there were friends of ours that only broke up yesterday, which was a bit bizarre. So I think it depends where you are, doesn't it? But maybe you've already almost done a week of it, or maybe you've only just started it. Hope it's got off to a good start with Bob Marley and the Wailers coming up, and now Elton John on Magic Radio.

Roxette, Listen to Your Heart on Magic Radio. Early breakfast show for Thursday morning. I'm Paul Hayes, and Odyssey is the big film at cinemas this week. Matt Damon and Tom Holland. Really good cast, and it's had loads of five-star reviews as well, although it is 3 hours long. But if you fancy it, that is showing. And loads for the kids for the summer holidays. There's Moana, the live-action one, and Toy Story 5 and Minions still showing as well, if you fancy those. And here's Michael Jackson, of course, the biopic film now going past $1 billion at the box office. It's just been huge. Biggest biopic film ever.

0: Stars, there she goes on Magic Radio. I'm Paul Hayes, Early Breakfast Show, Thursday, 23rd of July today, and we play the best variety from the 80s to now. So we start with the new song from Taylor Swift and head back through Sugar Babes to Take That, and then back to Lionel Richie. So whether you grew up in an era of CFAX and VHS videos or want to sing along with your kids in the car, Magic Radio has got something for you. Keep us on with Eurythmics coming up. Fun with Janelle Monáe. I love that. We Are Young, and I've got some Kylie before five. Magic Radio.
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0: Morning, it's Magic Radio, always playing at the best variety from the 80s to now. I'm Paul Hayes. Lovely to hear Gok and Harriet back on the Magic Radio Breakfast Show yesterday morning as well. They're back with you in an hour from now from 6 o'clock this morning with the Daily Double Dose, and the Reflex is back, and they will get the No Repeat Workday started at 9 with the non-stop 9 o'clock hour. So stay with us, Gok and Harriet, back in an hour, and I've got more of the best variety coming up. Give me 20 minutes, some Billy Joel, Ed Sheeran on the way, and a gorgeous ballad from Savage Garden.
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It's Thursday morning, 23rd of July. Welcome along, early breakfast show. Quite a bit going on today as well. The Edinburgh Jazz and Blues Festival is still on. First day today of Latitude Festival, which is back at Henham Park in Suffolk. So that starts today, and then this weekend, loads of great stuff. Teddy Swims, Lewis Capaldi and Billy Ocean are all playing there. And today's the first day of the Commonwealth Games in Glasgow, which get underway later. The opening ceremony is happening at the OVO Hydro later as well. 3,000 athletes from 74 Commonwealth nations and territories taking part, and it all gets started today.

Alexander O'Neill criticise on Magic Radio Early Breakfast Show. Good to be with you today. It's Thursday morning. I'm Paul Hayes. And if you're heading on holiday anytime soon, maybe you are right now, maybe you're in the car on a bit of a road trip heading somewhere or heading to the airport, then take Magic Radio with you in the Rayo app. You'll be able to listen to Magic Radio and our family of radio stations. 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

0: Billy Ocean, Get Out of My Dreams, Get Into My Car on Magic Radio with Paul Hayes, Early Breakfast Show. He's going to be live at Latitude Festival this weekend in Suffolk. 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It's back later from 9. I've got Simply Red coming up with Stars, Westlife on the way soon, and Pet Shop Boys all's come next.
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0: Morning, it's Magic Radio Early Breakfast Show. I'm Paul Hayes, another hot sunny one for most of us today. And Latitude Festival gets started later in Suffolk. And first day today of the Commonwealth Games in Glasgow. The big opening ceremony is happening later this evening. Have a really good day, whatever you're doing. And make Gok and Harriet your first choice when you wake up. They're on the way on the Magic Radio Breakfast Show next. 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
12: The top story is this hour. The 2026 Commonwealth Games get underway today in Glasgow. The Scottish city stepped in to host just 18 months ago after the Australian state of Victoria pulled out. First Minister John Swinney is proud of how they've worked to be ready in time.
13: It was an act of courage and bravery, yes, but also an act of ambition, a statement of who we are in Scotland, of being a welcoming country, prepared to bring people together and to take the difficult decisions.
12: The bowls competition starts this morning before the opening ceremony tonight. The US and Saudi Arabia have signed a landmark agreement on peaceful nuclear cooperation. It paves the way for a long-term partnership on civilian nuclear energy. The deal could now allow Saudi Arabia to enrich uranium and will now be reviewed by Congress. The Conservatives say the clock's ticking for the new Prime Minister to reverse the early prisoner release scheme. It comes after it emerged two men who killed a police officer could be freed Gurley. PC Andrew Harper suffered fatal injuries when he responded to a break-in in Berkshire in 2019. His widow has criticised the idea as deplorable. Mark Fairhurst is National Chair of the Prison Officers Association.
14: I'm with the victims on this. There has to be exemptions to early release schemes so justice is served or seen to be served, and victims are confident that they're going to be subject to further intimidation and threats from their offenders.
12: A group of prominent UK millionaires is calling on Andy Burnham's new cabinet to tax them more. Football pundit Gary Lineker and crime writer Val McDermott have signed a letter for the government which claims some of the country's richest people are prepared to contribute more. And a hosepipe ban's being introduced for more than 10 million Thames Water customers from today. The supplier blames exceptionally high demand following record hot weather, meaning households across London and the Thames Valley mustn't use hosepipes to wash cars or fill paddling pools. The region joins millions of others already under restrictions across Sussex, Surrey, Hampshire, Berkshire and Kent.
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12: Mostly dry and sunny again across the UK today. Highs at around 30 degrees Celsius. That's the latest. I'm Becky Cahill.
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0: Good morning. It's your Thursday. That was Olivia Dean. She's Harriet Scott. I'm Auntie Gok. Welcome to the Magic Radio Breakfast Show.
1: Today is National Vanilla Ice Cream Day and National Sprinkle Day. I mean, surely that's not a coincidence.
0: Ah, I want to be part of that National Sprinkle Day. It sounds like there should be unicorns and rainbows.
1: You know, yesterday I was moaning on the show about kids who leave wet towels on the floor and things like that. But one of the many, many beautiful things about having children is that, depending on, I mean, they're teenagers now, but I still have sprinkles in the cupboard.
0: Oh, just in case.
1: You're never too old for a sprinkle.
0: Are they covered in mould?
1: I haven't checked. Maybe.
0: You're going to go to put the sprinkles on, just what comes out in one lump.
1: Oh, I know.
0: But I love the fact that just in case your kids want to be kids again,
1: definitely,
0: you're ready to sprinkle them.

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0: 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And we only play you the best variety from the 80s to now. 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
2: Now, could Friday be the day that £400,000 lands into your bank account? 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
2: 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A massive, massive holiday. Probably Hong Kong.
0: Oh, incredible.
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0: That would be beautiful. 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

0: there's not enough brass section in pop songs, really.
1: Yeah, I agree. There's just not enough brass sections in the world.
0: So if you are an up-and-coming artist and you think, well, what's my niche? How am I going to break through?
1: Brass section.
0: Bring on the brass section.
1: But look at Cabello, look at Ray, look at all of those. That kind of jazzy, bluesy is back, isn't there?
0: Yeah.
1: Honestly, there's going to be a lot of blowing.
0: Oh. Well, if that's already back, maybe go heavy metal instead.
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0: Yes.
1: Right, okay, so, Harry, can you sit down, please? Can you please sit down wherever you are around the world right now? I'm gay.
0: Oh!
1: I've just come out.
0: Yeah.
1: I'm coming out on the radio at work because of this incredible song from Diana Ross. This is our wake-up song. It's amazing. Produced by Sheik's Nile Rodgers and Bernard Edwards. A great song.
0: This is wonderful. This is great. It's 6:31 and here she is.

0: Love a bit of disco at 6:35 in the morning.
1: Anytime.
0: If there's a genre of music to get you ready for your Thursday, then that there is it.
1: It's Magic Radio Breakfast with Gokwan and Harriet Scott with the wonderful Jessie J on the way. Seal.
0: Absolutely. It's Harriet's 1 minute of wisdom.
1: Yes.
0: So that I'm very excited about that. And also as well, today we are celebrating Harriet's shoe choice. Which is just fabulous.
1: Thank you.
0: You have got toe cleavage today. It's one of my favourite things. When you can see toe cleavage, let me tell you right, with a tiny bow on the front, a mesh sling back with a tiny bow, they are gorgeous.
1: Thank you.
0: Am I the only person celebrating your shoes?
1: No, I'm quietly celebrating. Radio.
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4: Magic Radio. Long queues now heading towards London on the M20 in Kent. All traffic being held to move an accident at Junction 5 for Aylesford with diversions via the roundabout. And slow heading out of Southampton this morning as west on the M27. That remains closed for an accident for the early hours. From Junction 2 for Totton to Junction 1 for Cadnam. And it's slow in Lincolnshire as you west on the M180. That remains close investigation work from a serious accident last night from Junction 2 for Gainsborough towards Doncaster North Services and the M18 at Junction 5.

0: The amazing Bonnie Tyler there with Total Eclipse of the Heart, who'll be sadly missed, and her music will live on forever.
1: I know.
0: Yeah.
1: It is Magic Radio Breakfast with Gok Wan and Harriet Scott. Are you ready?
0: It's your turn.
1: For
0: the 1 minute of wisdom.
1: Okay, breathe in. Oh, and breathe out. My son had a friend over for dinner last night. I kicked them into the garden when they couldn't stop laughing at dinner. I was like, I'm not sitting here with this. Anyhow, they're in the garden. I was with my boyfriend, right? We had our dinner. They were in the garden. And I heard the dreaded words from the garden. Mum, can we have a sleepover? I was like, oh, God. No. Because I don't know what it's like maybe when, I don't mean to be stereotypical. I don't know if girls have sleepovers. I don't know what they do. I don't know what I did. We sort of chat. I don't think we rolled around and fought, you know?
0: Right.
1: But my son's bedroom is above mine. Anyhow, my point is, I said yes, because I thought, say yes.
0: And summer holiday.
1: And I got help there from my boyfriend, because he's very chilled out. And he was like, yeah, this is great. This is family life. And I was like, I'm really sorry about this, because, I mean, he was also staying over, right? So I was like, okay, all right, so let's just have a house full. Why not? He said, say yes, it's family life. Aren't you lucky that he wants to have friends stay over?
0: Absolutely.
1: So then he was like, well, can I have another friend turn up? So I was like, what am I saying now? Am I still saying yes? So I said yes to the whole sleepover.
0: I mean, I did get a text message saying, Auntie Gok, can you come over and DJ? Because we've got 12 people coming over.
1: And it was a minor inconvenience. You've then got to find duvets. They say they can sleep on nothing. And you're like, no, if it was my child, like, you've got to find something for them to sleep on, right? And then they announce, you know, late at night when you're about to go to bed, they're going around the corner to get sweets that when they've already left, and you're like, could you come back now, please? Because I'd like to go to sleep. You know, I mean, I didn't get the world's best night's sleep. I was not grumpy, Mum. I had to text him at 1:30 this morning and said, okay, I can hear your voices. I need to sleep.
0: Great.
1: But say yes to the sleepover, because these are life's memories and it made them happy. And yes, it was a bit of an inconvenience, but I'm going to take that out on Gok this morning, my tiredness.
0: Yes, please. Yeah, thank you, if you wouldn't mind.
1: So that's all I have to say
0: about
1: that.
0: Thanks, babe.

0: love her. Love her voice. It's Magic Radio Breakfast with Gokwan and Harriet Scott. And you know what? The Daily Double Dose is on the way.
1: Yeah. Are we about to get an opera banger from the one and only Adele?
0: And how many cows do you think you could milk in 10 days?
1: 422.
0: Okay.
1: Oh, was that a question?
0: Yeah, well, we'll find out after 7. We'll also tell you how you could win yourself £400,000 tomorrow.
1: Plus, we've got great music on the way, the best variety from the 80s to now. And we're not joking. One Direction on the way.
0: Oh, some Culture Club.
1: I know. And also, some Irish classics there from The Cause. All of that coming up on the Magic Radio Breakfast Show. It's lovely to have you on board.
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13: top stories this hour. Business rates for pubs, clubs and live music venues in England are to be cut by 20% from April next year. It's the latest policy announcement from Andy Burnham's new government. Abby Simpson has more.
16: Well, this discount will apply to nearly 32,000 hospitality businesses and is expected to save the typical pub around £1,100 a year. It won't be available to the very largest live music venues, though. Downing Street says the move will be funded through a review of reliefs for businesses that do not make a positive contribution to local communities and a crackdown on online marketplaces that don't comply with tax obligations.
13: Meanwhile, Gary Lineker's among 120 UK-based millionaires calling for higher taxes on wealth in an open letter to the Prime Minister. The group claims a 2% levy on wealth over £10 million could raise some £24 billion a year. The US and Saudi Arabia have signed a landmark agreement on peaceful nuclear cooperation. It paves the way for a long-term partnership on civilian nuclear energy. The deal could allow Saudi Arabia to enrich uranium and will now be reviewed by Congress. Here are hosepipe bans being introduced for more than 10 million Thames Water customers across London and the Thames Valley from today. The supplier blames exceptionally high demand following record hot weather, meaning households across London and the Thames Valley mustn't use hosepipes to wash cars or fill paddling pools. The region joins millions of others already under restrictions across Sussex, Surrey, Hampshire, Berkshire and Kent. And more than 3,000 athletes arrive in Glasgow for the start of the 2026 Commonwealth Games today. 74 nations and territories will compete. Scotland's First Minister John Swinney tells us a lot of hard work's gone into arranging the event.
17: The Commonwealth Games are only happening because Glasgow stepped into the breach with 18 months' notice and agreed to operate the Commonwealth Games. So it's wonderful that we have this opportunity to have sporting stars from across the Commonwealth competing here in the city of Glasgow.
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13: Mostly dry and sunny again across the UK today. Highs at around 30 degrees Celsius. That's the latest. I'm Becky Cahill.
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2: With Harriet Scott. I was a bit of breath there, wasn't there? I was a bit loud. Sorry. With Harriet Scott and me, Gogwan.
3: Are you ready for your daily double dose? Two stories from around the world that you need to know about.
2: Absolutely.
3: Well, are we going to get an Adele opera song? She has been writing and producing bits for her next album, which a lot of people think will be called 40. But it's recently been revealed she's going to be appearing in a Tom Ford film. His next film is all about dueling opera singers in the 1800s. And she will be playing an opera singer. She hasn't been in a film before, I don't think, has she, Adele?
2: No.
3: Amazing. The soundtrack hasn't been confirmed yet, but, you know, you can't have one of the world's best singers and not have her do a few opera numbers on the official CD. What do you reckon she'll do? A bit of Nessun Dorma?
2: Oh, wow. Should we contact Tom and let him know that you're available?
3: 100%.
2: There you go. Maybe you could just do the voice for Adele. Right, here we go. I love this story. Harriet, how many cows do you think you could milk in 10 days?
3: 10 days.
2: I think it's going to be quite a lot.
3: Okay, let's say...
2: You can use both hands.
3: I don't know. 500.
2: 500?
3: Yeah.
2: Okay, that's a lot of cows, isn't it?
3: Yeah.
2: I think I could do more than that, obviously, because you said 500. I've always got to double it. Well, Marie Stevenson, a farmer from Lancaster, is aiming to milk 10,000 cows in 10 days.
3: Wow.
2: Okay, I just want you to visualise that just for a moment. She's going to be starting on the 3rd of August in Cornwall and then travelling up the country to Scotland, stopping in as many farms as she can, trying to milk 10,000 cows by the time she finishes 10 days later. Now, she's doing all of this for a farmers' charity who aim to provide practical and emotional help to farmers in the UK. Now, you've been watching a lot of Clarkson's Farm, haven't you?
3: I'm addicted and I love it.
2: So you know that the whole UK farming sector is under a lot of stress at the moment.
3: For sure.
2: So it's for a great cause, but what a challenge. I mean, honestly, she's going to have calluses, isn't she? That's a lot. That's a lot of teats, isn't it? It's a lot of...
3: I'm sure she will, but I hope that she affords each cow, you know, some gentleness and some TLC.
2: Well.
3: Because if you're on a charity, you know what I mean? You might just, like, go for it. And it's like, well, they're still, like...
2: Just get the job
3: living
2: done.
3: ...living things, right?
2: Yeah.
3: And just don't pull too hard, maybe.
2: Well, it depends.
3: No.
2: It does depend, doesn't it?
3: I don't know. I'm just saying, be kind to
2: Why
3: the cow.
2: Why are you blushing?
3: I'm not
2: you
3: blushing.
2: You are actually...
3: You are taking it somewhere that it doesn't need to go.
2: Well, listen, we are wishing Marie Stevenson from Lancaster a lot of luck. And Marie, if you want some pointers, send me a DM.

0: yours there. What can I do? Well, you can make me a cup of tea is what you can do. Good morning. It's Magic Radio Breakfast with Harriet Scott and me, Auntie Gok. It's lovely to have you on board for this Thursday morning.
1: Make me a winner. 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
2: All right. Tomorrow, your summer holidays could receive serious upgrades worth a huge £400,000. That is cocktails on the beach, isn't it?
0: Oh, isn't it? That, you could buy the beach, I think, for that.
3: You're winding me up. Oh, my... What?
4: You are joking me.
5: You are joking? Oh, my God.
4: Oh, my God, no.
5: I can't believe this. Thank you so much.
6: It just shows you, for anyone out there, this is proof that it absolutely could be your turn one day.
0: You know, when I hear people winning that amount of money, I would be exactly the same way. I'd be like, no, it's impossible. 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But obviously, we give away a massive amount of money every single Friday. 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
17: Long queues now in West Sussex, heading down to Arundel on the A27. An accident has partially blocked the carriageway near the A284 Lyminster Road at the Crossbush Junction. And long queues heading out of Southampton as west on the M27. That remains closed on this morning's accident from Junction 2 for Totten to Junction 1 for Cadenham. And so long queues heading towards London on the M20 in Kent, although the carriageway has reopened from this morning's accident at Junction 5 for Aylesford. Still really busy back towards Maidstone and Detling Hill at Junction 7.

0: Morning, Thursday morning. 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
1: Now, this may come as a bit of a surprise, but I shop very well. I can shop for anything and I can make it into a proper experience. And because online shopping now is just so enormous, I think there's different ways. I think there's relaxed shop online. That's when you're sitting there watching something on TV and you buy something. And then I'm just going to say it, the poo purchase. You're on the toilet and you're there for a while and so you start shopping. I don't know whether everyone does this.
0: No, but I don't think I shop.
1: Yeah.
0: I actually can't even believe I'm entering into this conversation. Why do you just draw me in?
1: Because it's easy. Right, anyway, so I have a gift for you. It is a poo purchase. I was sat on the toilet about 5 weeks ago, and I saw I was told by online retailers it was the smallest, most compact umbrella for your handbag. And I thought, oh, I need one of those because, you know, we live in England. And I thought, I'm going to get Harriet one as well because she's got fabulous hair and let's protect her hair.
0: Uh-huh.
1: And anyway, so they've arrived. Here it is.
0: Go.
1: Don't expect too much.
0: Well,
1: because it was quite expensive.
0: Well, I remember you buying this, and I think that you said it was a solar, it was supposed to protect you from the sun.
1: Exactly, it's
0: as
1: supposed
0: well.
1: To have like a silver layer on
0: so
1: the
0: is
1: inside.
0: There, I don't want to have bad luck and open it inside, but is there a silver layer inside?
1: No. And it feels like, you know, there's going to be one. It feels like if someone farted, that would break. It feels like that.
0: I feel like the cover is a little big. For the product.
1: It's a good size though, isn't it?
0: It's a good size, but hold on, I'm just wondering if actually in my handbag I've already got one that's smaller.
1: Hold on a minute.
0: Well, maybe I left
1: you
0: it
1: can't.
0: At home because it's not raining.
1: Yeah, but hold on a second. Who receives a gift from someone and says, hold on a second, the gift you've just given me, let me see
0: it's
1: if I've
0: so
1: already
0: lovely.
1: Got one in my handbag.
0: It's so lovely. It's so lovely, but you're so beautiful and fashionable and flamboyant, if I may say so. This is the most boring umbrella
1: it's
0: I've seen
1: so
0: in my life.
1: It's so boring and it's rubbish
0: and
1: I got completely fleeced.
0: Well, did you pay more than a tenner for that?
1: Oh, way more than a tenner. And I bought two of them.
0: Maybe don't put your fingers like that at me.
1: Two of them about your
0: umbrella.
1: Yeah. I'm never going to give you a poo purchase again.
0: Promise?
1: You're so ungrateful. I can't bear it.
0: Next time you're there.
1: Yeah.
0: Why don't you go and look on the handbag section? Are you all right?
1: No, I've been ripped off on an umbrella. I'm not happy about it.
0: Thank you is what I meant to
1: Pleasure.
0: Say.
1: Pleasure.
0: Thank you.

0: Thursday morning, it's Magic Radio Breakfast with Harriet Scott and me, Gotland.
1: Well, following on from the world's most expensive rubbish umbrella that got bought. Thank you for that.
0: You're welcome.
1: Kelly in Stoke says, yeah, don't fall for the stuff you see online, Gok. I really thought one of those slice anything gadgets would change my life. Used it twice on some carrots to make twirly things and never again.
0: Yeah.
1: Do you remember when we were all using spiralizer?
0: Yeah.
1: Do you remember?
0: Courgette.
1: Yeah.
0: Yes.
1: And I get it. It's, you know, if you wanted to cut back on grains sometimes.
0: Yeah.
1: I don't know.
0: But you just don't ever get it. I've got a whole cupboard full of salad spinners and egg slicers and dicers and whatever, and I don't use any of them, and it's just terrible, but I can't help myself. It's a poo purchase, and the only thing that is missing is my soup maker.
1: Oh, don't bring that into it.
0: But you've not used it since I lent it to you.
1: It was so lovely. My son had braces fitted about 7-8 months ago now.
0: A long time ago.
1: And Gok was lovely because, you know, he just had braces fitted. And if you are just going through that now, it will feel better and you will find the things that you can eat. But certainly for the first couple of days, I just thought, oh man, are we just now on soups and macaroni cheese?
0: Yeah.
1: But so Gok brought in a soup maker, which was so lovely of you. And
0: it
1: I made
0: is
1: him
0: so lovely. And it's not, I've not got it back. You've not, how many times have you used it since then? Honestly, be honest. How many times? Do you even know where it is?
1: I don't know exactly where it is. It's next to the toasty machine that I don't use.
0: Right.
1: I know the cupboard.
0: So do you want to give it back to me?
1: No. I've used it once. But it's been a heat wave. I would really like to keep it.
0: Oh, you
1: that's
0: want,
1: okay.
0: Okay.
1: But I'll give you the umbrella back.
0: Oh, do you know what? You know what you can do with that comment?
1: Don't say it.
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0: I want it back.
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17: From down North Yorkshire, for travelling north on the A19, a lorry fire has blocked the carriageway at Easingwold, and it remains slow in Lincolnshire around the closure of the M180. Still closed westbound following last night's accident between Junction 2 for Gainsborough and the M18. Slow northbound on the M6 in Warwickshire. That's partially blocked approaching Crawley services. And queues into Cambridge now, should east on the A14. That's partially blocked approaching Bar Hill at Junction 25, with lengthy delays clockwise on the M25 due to breakdown on the QE2 bridge.

0: It's on Vogue. Course to 8, Magic Radio Breakfast with Gokwan and Harriet Scott. I don't mean to be smug, but I have had a little win.
1: Go on.
0: No substitutions on my food order that's coming in later today.
1: Well done.
0: Because you know you see the email, right?
1: Yeah.
0: And sometimes I don't always do it online. Sometimes I go into the store. But this week I was like, right, let's do it like that.
1: Yeah.
0: And so you get the email and you think, here we go.
1: Yeah.
0: They didn't have grapes. You're like, really? But they have it all.
1: Oh, great. So you're going to get some hairspray.
0: Wow.
1: Yay!
0: Wow. Gok's been busy. Gok has been manning the phones.
1: I have. It's very exciting. We're going to put it up on the socials in a moment. But just to so you all know, I do it all here. I literally do. I do. I answer the phone. I talk to people. I do the links. I do everything apart from sing the songs, fortunately.
0: Wow. We could change that, couldn't we? All right, it is time for The Reflex. Now, you've spoken to Tina. I haven't spoken to Tina.
1: She's gorgeous.
0: Hi, Tina. Oh, hello. How are you doing?
2: I'm good, thank you.
0: Amazing. Did you have a nice chat with Gok?
2: I did. I didn't realise it was going to be him.
0: No, I know. It's never been before. He's making such
1: no,
0: a big deal.
1: No, I do
0: that
1: it every single morning. I come in early. I like to clean the windows first because if I drip, I can do the floors afterwards. It's true. Tina, you're doing a very important job, aren't you, in the garden?
2: I'm painting my fences.
0: Nice.
2: It's like stupid o'clock in the day.
0: I've got some fences that need painting. Are you doing it a colour or what are you doing?
2: No, it's like an oil treatment thing.
1: Mm. Yeah.
2: I don't quite know what it is.
0: Does it look good?
2: It will do when it's finished, yeah.
1: Are you wearing a mask? Because there's a lot of fumes that comes from that. Is it called creosol?
2: Safe one, though. It's the same sort of concept, but it's safer, so you don't need to.
1: Oh, well, that's good. We want you to be safe, Tina.
2: Thank you.
1: Now, tell us, we've been talking about rubbish stuff that I buy. Have you bought anything that you've got in the cupboard that you've never used?
2: Well, yeah, I've got a net that I bought for me hot tub to fetch the leaves at the top. And when it came, it was for a fish tank. I didn't read the sign.
1: That's one of many. Oh, Tina, send it over. I'll turn it into a skirt for you. You'll be fine. Well, if you win today, Tina, you're going to bag yourself £500. Can you imagine all the online rubbish you could buy for that?
2: Oh, yeah, loads.
1: And your letter today is P for purple.
2: Yeah.
0: All right, okay. Tina, can you hear me in Worcester?
2: I can.
0: All right, think P and let's go.
2: Okay.
0: Fruit.
2: Pear.
0: Star sign.
2: Pisces.
0: Body part.
2: Palm.
0: Royal rank.
2: Prince.
0: Band.
1: Oh, we got right to the fifth one.
0: Thank you for saying palm for body part. I mean, what are we looking at here?
1: We would have taken everything,
0: would have taken everything.
1: If it's anatomically
0: all
1: correct.
0: And it's fine, but...
1: Yeah.
0: Jeez.
1: Obviously, we're talking about pelvis here.
0: Yes. Yeah.
1: That's what we're talking about.
2: Yeah.
1: Tina, you are giggly and fabulous and amazing. We love you.
2: Oh, thank you.
1: Do you want I spoke to you earlier on. I know that you listen to the show every morning, don't you? Do you want your own magic mug?
2: Oh, yes, please.
1: Okay, well, we're going to send you one in the post.
0: Tina, have a great day.
2: Much.
0: Enjoy painting.
2: Thank you. Love
1: to see you later, love.
2: Thank you very much. Bye.

0: literally transported me back to my youth. Aha, there with Take On Me. It's Magic Radio Breakfast for your Thursday morning. She's Harriet Scott.
1: Hi.
0: I'm Auntie Gok. It's lovely to have you here.
1: On the way after eight, we're going to be playing Pole Position, the game where you have to guess what the nation is thinking. And today's question is about things you do in the shower, which has prompted some conversation, let me tell you.
0: Yeah, this is probably my favourite question we're going to ask you. We're going to ask you that very, very soon, though. So don't go anywhere. Plus, we've got some great music for your lugholes. The best variety from the 80s to now. We've got some Journey, some George Michael,
1: Madonna. This is a Madonna song where she goes, "Come on, girls, do you believe in love? Because I got something to say about it." And it goes something like this.
0: Yeah, she does it just like that.
1: Yeah.
0: Plus, £400,000 up for grabs. You could be winning all of that money totally tax-free tomorrow.
1: I can't wait. Can we just play the Madonna song now?
0: Yeah, of course.
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16: The top stories this hour. The new Prime Minister has announced pubs, clubs and live music venues will get a 20% business rate cut from April. Number 10 says it will be funded through reviewing reliefs provided to what it describes as antisocial businesses such as vape shops. Abby Simpson has more for us.
17: Well, this discount, which is expected to save your typical pub around £1,100 a year, will apply to nearly 32,000 hospitality venues, although not the very biggest live music ones. It comes on top of the 15% relief announced in January, and we're told the government will look to set out further reform to the wider business rate system, including small business rates relief at the budget.
16: Meanwhile, Gary Lineker's among 120 UK-based millionaires calling on Andy Burnham to impose higher taxes on them. The so-called Proud to Pay letter to the PM claims the money could be used to reduce inequality, support public infrastructure and back small businesses. The US and Saudi Arabia have signed a landmark agreement on peaceful nuclear cooperation. It paves the way for a long-term partnership on civilian nuclear energy. A twice-daily pill, which helps people with multiple sclerosis to walk, is being rolled out to patients on the NHS. Famperidine is being described as life-changing for people with the condition, which affects the brain and spinal cord. The 2026 Commonwealth Games get underway today in Glasgow. The Scottish city stepped in to host just 18 months ago after the Australian state of Victoria pulled out. Scotland's First Minister John Swinney is proud of how they've worked to be ready in time.
18: It was an act of courage and bravery, yes, but also an act of ambition, a statement of who we are in Scotland, of being a welcoming country, prepared to bring people together and to take the difficult decisions.
16: And a hosepipe ban is being introduced for more than 10 million Thames Water customers from today. The supplier blames exceptionally
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16: Mostly dry and sunny again across the UK today. Highs at around 30 degrees Celsius. That's the latest. I'm Becky Cahill.
1: Gokwan.
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0: Michael there with Careless Whisper. Good morning. It's Thursday. 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It's now time to play Pole Position.
1: We have taken information from those surveys that polling companies do from time to time on us, the general public.
0: We have blanked out the answer, and we all have to guess what it is. Now, Harriet and myself, we also don't know what the answer is.
1: No.
0: I'm now going to read out the question to you. Okay, this has provoked quite a debate in the studio. Here's your question. When you're in the shower, do you usually blank? So here's your breakdown. 82% of people do it. 15% of people don't do it. Harriet.
1: Hello.
0: What do you think the blank is?
1: Okay, I'm going to say clean your feet.
0: Oh.
1: I mean, some people have a good old go, stand on one leg and clean their feet. I tend to think if you're washing the rest of you and you're standing in water, your feet kind of get cleaned.
0: But isn't that just like soaking your plates in like washing up water?
1: Filthy water.
0: Without scrubbing them and getting them clean.
1: Is that bad? I don't scrub my feet.
0: You don't scrub your feet?
1: No.
0: What? You just go in between the toes?
1: No.
0: What?
1: No, the water just goes in between the toes.
0: Oh, okay. I'm going to look at your feet in a minute.
1: You are not
0: going to
1: look at my feet.
0: I'm going to inspect to see what's going on. I think it's have a wee. I think 82% of people have a wee in the shower and 15% of people don't have a wee in the shower.
1: And where do you stand?
0: I'm part of the 15%.
1: Are
0: I won't,
1: you sure?
0: Yeah, I'm really funny about like cleanliness and whatever. I the idea of weeing in the shower, it does nothing for me.
1: No,
0: whatsoever.
1: I don't think it does anything for anybody.
0: And I also as well, if
1: it's
0: I was to do...
1: It's not about doing anything for anybody, it's just like convenience.
0: Where do you stand?
1: No, I'm not standing. Where do I stand? I stand right there in the shower.
0: Hold on a second. You asked me, and I'm now asking you.
1: Okay, no, of course I don't. Only animals pee in the shower. You crazy? No, never.
0: Okay, so what do you think the missing word is? Let us know. WhatsApp us 03444 7788. One more time, I'm going to give you the question, which is, when you're in the shower, do you usually blank?

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1: Good morning.
0: Hi.
1: It's lovely to have you on board. It's Thursday. We're almost at the weekend, which is very exciting. I'm playing Latitude Festival tomorrow. Latitude Festival tomorrow down in Suffolk. It's a long way away, but I'm very excited. I'm opening main stage tomorrow. So I'm opening the festival because Friday is the beginning of it, which is, you know, I have to say it's a very big accolade and I'm very excited. So you see those people running in and they're just set up camp and, you know, they're just working out where who they want to see on stage and where they're going to be, and I'll be bringing them all in and opening up that main stage.
0: Amazing.
1: Yeah, and yeah, it's going to be great. And I did invite you.
0: Yes, you did.
1: Yeah.
0: You did, but I'm booked in to see Odyssey and that's going to take the entire weekend.
1: Yeah.
0: So I can't possibly come.
2: Make me a winner. 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
1: Now, did you know you can enter Make Me a Winner on holiday? Do I, And you may get the call while sat by the pool, like winner Angie.
3: I'm just literally at the swimming pool sunbathing. Oh my God.
1: Now I get it. Now I get it. That's so much fun, isn't it? Can you imagine what that holiday would be like? You're like, come on then. That's it. Lobster for everyone.
0: Yeah, exactly. Okay, enter Make Me a Winner now for your chance to scoop £400,000 tomorrow.
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11: Significant disruption this morning around Southampton as the M27 remains closed westbound from this morning's accident between Junction 2 for Totten and Junction 1 for Cadenham, and long queues heading towards Cambridge as you're east on the A14. Repair work still closing lane there just prior to Junction 25 for Bar Hill. Long queues for the M6 northbound in Warwickshire. Repair works have closed two lanes near to Corley Services. And slow in Lincolnshire around the closure of the M180. Still closed westbound from last night's accident between Junction 2 for Gainsborough and the M18.

0: dance all night.
1: It's nice to meet you, Miles Smith there. It's Magic Radio Breakfast with Harriet, Scott and me, Gokman. We do this on a Thursday. We play Pole Position. We've taken information from those surveys that polling companies do from time to time on the public.
2: Here's a question. When you're in the shower, do you usually blank? And the breakdown was this. 82% of people do it. 15% don't do it.
1: Yeah. Harry, you said clean your feet because we've established you've never cleaned your feet.
2: I just think if you're standing in a shower,
1: yeah,
2: or the soap
1: soaking
2: suds,
1: dishes in water.
2: No, because it's running water and it will just that will take care of the washing of your feet.
1: Okay.
2: I think.
1: Later on, for all of our lovely listeners, I will be inspecting Harriet's feet on social media.
2: You absolutely will not.
1: Mine was have a wee. I do think that 82% of people will have a wee in the shower, and 15% of people like me won't have a wee in the shower. You've been writing in and letting us know what you think it is. Nina in Brentwood has said, use a washcloth while showering.
2: Okay.
1: Yeah? Yeah?
2: Okay. Danny, Andy, Lucy, Mike, Andrea, Paula and Hetty all said weeing in the shower.
1: Yeah, see? It's popular.
2: They didn't say they did it. I just want to point out they said that that's what they think.
1: For legal reasons.
2: Everybody is going to deny it.
1: Yeah. And
2: even you.
1: No, I don't.
2: Never have ever.
1: I have.
2: There we go.
1: I have, but I don't do it.
2: Sure.
1: Yeah, so I still
2: but
1: have 15%.
2: You have.
1: I have done it, but I don't do it. Anyway, Paula said, I think the pole position is brush your teeth. That's a good one. That is a good one. Caroline in County Down says this too.
2: Listen to the radio in the shower, suggests Kevin.
1: Yeah, you can get those bags, can't you, that keep your speaker protected. There you go. Maria in Kent said, usually sing in the shower.
2: Yeah,
1: oh, that's not
2: nice.
1: A bad one, yeah.
2: Do a to-do list in your head, suggests Eleanor.
1: Yeah. Amanda said, shave in the shower to save time, face and other bits and bobs. Bits and bobs. I've not heard that term for a long time, especially describing parts of the body you might shower. Your
2: Thank
1: bits
2: you.
1: And bobs.
2: Thank you, Amanda. Now, only Chris got it right.
1: Oh.
2: And the answer is...
1: wash your legs!
2: Huh.
1: 85% of us think the water flowing down does the work for us, same as you and your smelly feet.
2: There you go. I understand that.
1: Yeah, your stinky hoofs.
2: I made that happen.
1: You wished that on me, didn't you?
2: I have forces.
1: 85% of us think the water flowing down does the work for us. I'm a 15%er. I wash my legs. I scrub my legs. And I just want to let you know, I also scrub my feet and in between my toes.
2: That's great to know. Okay, here's the moment we've really been waiting for. Here she is. Come on, girl. She's got something to say to you.

0: I can tell you something for nothing. I bet you anything Pharrell washes his feet. 100%. His magic radio breakfast with Harriet Scott and me, Gokman.
1: It has prompted quite the discussion.
0: It's been brilliant.
1: We don't have to name names. Let's not name names.
0: Okay.
1: But there's four of us in the studio, and we've all known each other a very long time.
0: Yeah.
1: But we've learnt new things about each other, people fessing up quite how they shower and in which order.
0: Well, it's one of those things, isn't it, that we just don't talk about? Because why would you?
1: No.
0: Why would you go and meet your girlfriends and say, oh, I've just had to shower? What do? You just don't talk about that.
1: No.
0: It's personal time, isn't it?
1: People should talk about it more.
0: Yeah, I agree.
1: Next week on Magic Breakfast, you can win a brand new, excuse me, Samsung Galaxy Z Fold 8 plus £500 cash.
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1: It's brilliant. It's absolutely brilliant. 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
0: It's so good. Now, we are giving one away every single day next week.
1: Never.
0: Yeah, we
1: every
0: are.
1: Every day.
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1: Phone stroke tablets.
0: Yeah, exactly. I'm just creating new taglines for Samsung.
1: They'll
0: here.
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14: Radio. Queues now hanging to Manchester at East on the M602. A broken down vehicle has closed the lane between Trafford Park at Junction 2 and the Regent Road roundabout at Junction 3. And it remains slow in Lincolnshire this morning around the closure of the M180. That remains closed westbound between Junction 2 for Gainsborough and the M18. And then just off the M180 at Thorne, the A18 Tudworth Road is now blocked by an accident there, as at Hatfield. And long queues heading out of Southampton as the M27 remains closed westbound between Junction 2 for Tottenham and Junction 1 for Cadenham.

0: That share there with Believe. Good morning. It's Thursday. This is Magic Radio Breakfast with Harriet Scott and me, Gokwan.
1: Okay, how would you like to go down in history?
0: Become a pioneer.
1: Yes, join the likes of Neil Armstrong, Sir Edmund Hillary, Marie Curie. Well, you can be.
0: Yeah, you can go down in Magic Radio history as the first person to ever win one of our 10 commandments of midlife tea towels.
1: Yes.
0: They're finally here.
1: And boy, do they look good. And you helped make them. To win, send us a voice note for our non-stop 9 o'clock. We want you to ask for a workplace shout out. And if we use yours, you will win. Let's not forget, we set about compiling our top 10 life commandments, life midlife commandments. And you helped us
0: yeah.
1: do it.
0: So give us a call, 03 444 777. A voice note. Leave us a voice note. I'm sorry. Leave us a voice note. 03 444 777 888. Here are just a handful of our 10 commandments. Thou shalt always be asking, what day is it, the bins?
1: Oh, don't get me started.
0: Yeah.
1: You shall never sneeze without crossing your legs first.
0: You shall always use your phone light when reading a restaurant menu.
1: And you shall never have too many Tupperware boxes. Oh. That is just a little soup song, a little fragment of what is on these incredible tea towels. And you could win one. Be the first to win one.
0: Absolutely.
1: After 9 o'clock this morning.
0: Plus, you'll also get a workplace shout out for the people that you love and adore and work with. 03 444 777 888. Leave us a voice note.

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0: remember seeing her live. It would have been probably late 90s when this was massive. And you remember seeing this. And Soak Up the Sun is a brilliant tune.
1: Yeah.
0: Love her. It's Magic Radio Breakfast with Gok Wan and Harriet Scott. We are about to do your non-stop 9 o'clock back-to-back songs to kick off your no-repeat workday.
1: Also, we'll be doing our workplace shout-outs. Cheer up everyone at work. And don't forget, you can also go down in history as the first person to win one of our exclusive 10 Commandments for Midlife tea towels. WhatsApp us and leave us a voice note, 03-444-7788.
0: 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Brilliant songs from Maroon 5, a little bit of Phil Collins.
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14: Top stories this hour. Business rates for pubs, clubs and live music venues in England are to be cut by 20% from April next year. It's the latest policy announcement from Andy Burnham's new government. Abby Simpson has more.
17: Well, this discount will apply to nearly 32,000 hospitality businesses and is expected to save the typical pub around £1,100 a year. It won't be available to the very largest live music venues, though. Downing Street says the move will be funded through a review of reliefs for businesses that do not make a positive contribution to local communities and a crackdown on online marketplaces that don't comply with tax obligations.
18: Meanwhile, Gary Lineker's among 120 UK-based millionaires calling for higher taxes on wealth in an open letter to the Prime Minister. The group claims a 2% levy on wealth over £10 million could raise some £24 billion a year. British gas owner Centrica said it's planning to axe a further 800 jobs on top of the 500 roll cuts announced last month, and the 2026 Commonwealth Games begin in Glasgow today. 74 nations and territories will compete.
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20: Mostly dry and sunny again across the UK today. Highs at around 30 degrees Celsius. That's the latest. I'm Becky Cahill.
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1: 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Some Maroon 5, some Take That. Natasha Bedingfield.
0: It's all coming up for you. Also, we'd love to give you a workplace shout-out. Leave us a voice note. You can WhatsApp us 03444 777 888. You could be the first to win a brand new

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2: Don't you love it? 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

0: One of my favourite Take That songs, that's Pray There. This is Magic Radio Breakfast with Harriet Scott and me, Gok Wan.
1: It's back-to-back music to get Thursday's no-repeat workday started. Can you smell the weekend?
0: Yes, I can. It smells fabulous. Now, we've had a message from Elaine's friend. Hi, can you give a shout-out to my friend Elaine and hope she's not too sore after playing her first game of cricket in years last night at the Donymana Ladies Cricket Team. Of course we can do a shout-out. There you go. Hello and well done.
1: Love the sound of that.
0: Yeah.
1: Still to come in your non-stop 9 o'clock, Tears for Fears on the way, the Backstreet Boys.
0: And Luther Vandross. But here she is, Natasha Bedingfield with Unwritten.

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0: that. The fabulous Backstreet Boys on Magic Radio Breakfast with Gokwan and Harriet Scott. Hello.
1: Hello. Now it's your non-stop 9 o'clock here on Magic Radio. And we now have a voice note from Jade.
2: Good morning, Gok and Harriet. Can I please have a shout out to my lovely housekeeper, Diane, and also all my beautiful residents at Hancock Court. Thank you. Have a great day.
0: Well, yes, Jade. That is gorgeous. And you know what, Jade? You are our first winner.
1: Yay!
0: Of the 10 Midlife Commandments tea towel. It will be winging its way to you and the retirement home.
1: If you want to get your mitts on one, send us a voice note. It's super simple. Add your number to the WhatsApp contacts. Then you can message or voice note us, whatever you like. 03444 777888.

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0: For Westlife there with World of Our Own. Good morning, it's Magic Radio Breakfast with Harriet Scott and me, Gokman. This is your non-stop 9 o'clock. 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
1: Lovely message from Anita. Hi, Anita. Hi, Gok and Harriet, she says. Morning. Currently at the office for my, in capitals, final day before going on my massive 50th birthday dream trip around America.
0: Fabulous.
1: How incredible. Headed to San Fran first. I simply can't wait. I'll be bringing you guys with me, as I hate not listening every day. Anita, thank you. You can do that if you download the Rayo app.
0: No, have a wonderful 50th birthday and enjoy that chance in a lifetime holiday. Well deserved, Anita. Now, on the way, we will try and squeeze in some Amy Winehouse and some Cutting Crew as well.
1: But first up, here are Dua Lipa and Elton John.

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0: Well, that is it for Thursday morning's Magic Radio Breakfast. We have the studio from 6 till 10. We have to give it up now because Nick Snape is up next. I like to think we've used our time well.
1: Absolutely. I like to think we've left our smell in here like
0: yeah,
1: a cat.
0: Okay.
1: We've sprayed all the seats. Nick's going to be telling you how you can win £400,000 tomorrow. Plus, he's got great tunes on the way from Britney Spears, some Enrique Iglesias, and some classic soul to soul.
0: Enjoy your day, whatever it is that you've got planned. And if you've got some, like, nasty emails to write, do them now.
1: Yeah.
0: I don't mean nasty. We don't mean the boring ones. Just get it done.
1: Yeah, and you're back tomorrow with Harry.
0: I am.
1: Yeah, Mr. Harry Judd.
0: Yes.
1: Have a wonderful show, and I'm back with you on Monday morning at 6 o'clock.
0: Have a brilliant day. We'll see you tomorrow.
1: Love you. Bye.
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13: The top stories this hour. Business rates for pubs, clubs and live music venues in England are being cut by 20% from next April. Cafes and restaurants aren't included. Number 10 says it will be funded through reviewing reliefs provided to what it describes as antisocial businesses such as vape shops. It'll also crack down on online marketplaces that aren't paying their taxes. Emma Reynolds is Chief Secretary to the Treasury.
14: We will set out in further detail in the budget how it will be fully funded. It's there to help these pubs and other community assets to thrive, to give them additional breathing space.
13: Meanwhile, sport pundit Gary Lineker's among 120 UK-based millionaires calling for the introduction of a wealth tax. A teenage girl and a woman in her 40s have died in the sea at a beach in Essex. Police were called to the scene in West Mersey yesterday afternoon. And bowls are underway at the Commonwealth Games in Glasgow this morning. 200 gold medals are up for grabs at the event over the next 10 days.
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13: Mostly dry and sunny again across the UK today. Highs at around 30 degrees Celsius. That's the latest. I'm Becky Carhill.
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2: Only a child when he first started the role as Harry Potter, which was, what, I don't know, what, 15 years ago, maybe? Was it that long, do you reckon? Maybe longer?
3: Yeah, maybe longer.
2: How old do you reckon he is?
3: He's got to be early 40s or mid-40s.
2: See, I thought that too.
3: Yeah.
2: I thought that. Daniel Radcliffe is still, and he's been around as long as the king. He's always been there. He is the grand old age of 37. That is all.
3: Okay.
2: A lot younger than I thought. Happy birthday to him. Here's Soul to Soul, Back to Life, and then Alex Warren's Ordinary on Magic Radio.

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0: Alex Warren, Ordinary, on the No Repeat Workday on Magic Radio, and coming up in the next few minutes, Savage Garden, Truly, Madly, Deeply. A Whitney song, Higher Love. Madonna song as well, from the 80s, all on the way. We've just looked up when the first Harry Potter movie came out. I'll tell you, actually, in a bit, because I can't believe how long ago it was.
1: Make me a winner! 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

Whitney, Higher Love on the No Repeat Workday on Magic Radio. We were just talking about Daniel Radcliffe, who celebrates his 37th birthday today. I thought he was a lot older than that because he's been around forever. And we just started looking at when the first Harry Potter movie came out, and it was longer ago than we thought. 2001. 25 years ago since the first Harry Potter movie. And the book was written in 1997, which is 29 years ago, nearly 30 years ago. Wow. Scary, isn't it, time? After Madonna, Michael Bolton on Magic Radio.

0: Michael Bolton, how am I supposed to live without you? On the No Repeat Workday on Magic Radio, we are at tea break time already. Time to down tools, have a cuppa, and let us know what you are doing today. I know lots of people are off with the kids. Maybe you're already on holiday. You could be sat around a pool. You could be en route somewhere lovely like Cornwall. I don't know. Maybe you are working. Of course, there are lots of people working. Nobody's working in my house that desperately needs to be finished so we can move in. They've all gone on holiday. The plasterer, the electrician, the plumber, they're all off. But, you know, they deserve it. They worked hard, just not on my house. Anyway, send me a text, 61054. Put magic at the front. Put your name on as well. Where are you listening today? What are you doing? We want to hear from you if you're working, if you're on holiday. And, of course, it's First Time Thursday. So if you've never texted the show before, tell us that and we will shower you with extra special love and attention. You can also WhatsApp 03444 777 888. 03444 777 888. Let's get you in the tea break, give you a mention. And whilst you're doing that, music coming up from Jermaine Stewart. Big song from him and Mika and Sam Smith before 11. Magic
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Mika Grace Kelly on the No Repeat Workday on Magic Radio. This is the tea break, so let's see what you're up to. Sandy is here for the very first time, she says, working hard for Dial-A-Ride buses in London. Hi to all my super colleagues, also working hard to keep our elderly on the move. What a great job you and your colleagues do, Sandy. And thank you for listening and being a first-time texter. Sammy Baker in Bramley is off work for 6 weeks for the holidays, and I'm painting the house. Roll on Benidorm on the 20th, though. Have a lovely time. Lisa says, I'm packing for my holiday to Dijon. Will I need a jumper? I don't think so. I don't think it gets cool in the evenings this time of year, but chuck one in just in case. We always pack too much, don't we? Amy Beck, Grace and George, and our two dogs, Freddie and Ernie, are travelling to Devon on our camping holiday. We've been on the road since 4:30 and we've got 1 hour left to go. Well, thank you for listening to Magic. Have a fantastic camping holiday. You've picked a great week. It's going to be nice and sunny, but it's not going to be like crazy hot like it was a couple of weeks ago. So have fun. Enjoy that. Keep those texts coming in. 61054. Magic at the front. Put your name on. What are you doing, work or holiday-wise? Here's the Pretenders.

Sam Smith, stay with me on the No Repeat Workday on Magic Radio. It's Nick Snaith here. Sam Smith is going to be on The Breakfast Show tomorrow with Harriet and Harry. So make sure you listen in to find out what he's got to say. And he's got some new music out. Let's do a few more of your messages on the tea break. It's Jenny, definitely not a first-time texter, but would like to thank my mum, Maeve, for looking after the kids today whilst I work. They're going to the cinema, says Jenny. There's lots of grandparents doing their thing over the summer holidays. They are the unsung heroes, aren't they? First day of the school holidays for us, says Louise. We're about to head out to the park because all I've heard all morning is, can we go now? Can we go now? Says Louise. Have a lovely time at the park. Rebecca's in Caterham. Also first day of the summer holidays for her. She works at St. Bede's in Redhill. I'm off to meet my girlfriends for lunch, then getting ready for a weekend staying in London with my pals who are coming from up north where we're going to see Bruno Mars at Wembley. Enjoy that. My sister-in-law went yesterday and she said it was brilliant. We're off to London to take the grandkids to the Wallace and Gromit exhibition, says Sally. Lots of people doing amazing things today, lots of fun things, which is good to know, good to hear. You are this morning's tea breakers. Morning all. Coming up in the next 20 minutes, Taylor Swift, George Michael and Celine Dion after the news. Man.

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19: The top stories this hour: business rates for pubs, clubs and live music venues in England are being cut by 20% from next April. Cafes and restaurants aren't included. Number 10 says it will be funded through reviewing reliefs provided to what it describes as antisocial businesses such as vape shops. It'll also crack down on online marketplaces that aren't paying their taxes. Emma Reynolds is Chief Secretary to the Treasury.
20: We will set out in further detail in the budget how it will be fully funded. It's there to help these pubs and other community assets to thrive, to give them additional breathing space.
19: Meanwhile, sport pundit Gary Lineker's among 120 UK-based millionaires calling for the introduction of a wealth tax. A teenage girl and a woman in her 40s have died in the sea at a beach in Essex. Police were called to the scene in West Mersey yesterday afternoon. And bowls are underway at the Commonwealth Games in Glasgow this morning. 200 gold medals are up for grabs at the event over the next 10 days.
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19: Mostly dry and sunny again across the UK today. Highs at around 30 degrees Celsius. That's the latest. I'm Becky Cahill.
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1: Taylor Swift, Blank Space on the No Repeat Workday on Magic Radio. I love her new song, I Knew It, I Knew You, which is on the Toy Story 5 soundtrack. I haven't seen it. My kids have. They said it's amazing. So if you've got kids of a certain age, you don't have to be young, though, to go and see Toy Story. Maybe that's a film to go and see at the cinema over the summer holidays. This is the No Repeat Workday. We won't play the same song twice. Wherever you are listening, maybe you're in the office today. If you are, question, are you in shorts? The reason I ask is that there's this campaign in Japan. It's called the Cool Biz Campaign, and it's to encourage workers to ditch the traditional suit and tie in the hot weather and go for shorts. But apparently it's caused much controversy. And it's more to do with the hairy legs sticking out the shorts than the shorts themselves. It's a step too far, apparently. People shouldn't go to work in shorts. I used to be very anti, I have to say, anti-shorts at work, but I have been known to get my legs out over the last few weeks, especially when it was very hot a couple of weeks ago. What do you think? Let's do a quick poll on this. Is it a yay or a nay for shorts in the office, or is that a step too far? You tell us. And tell us why. Is it the hair that puts you... What is it? Or is it just too cash? I don't know. Are shorts in the office a step too far? Yes or no? On a text, 61054, magic at the front. Put your name on. We'll just do this for 10 minutes. Then we'll close that and move on.

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0: Keen, somewhere only we know on the No Repeat Workdown Magic Radio. Poor Shireen is she's having a bit of a coughing fit in the corner. And instead of asking her if she's all right, I said, can you just not cough the next 45 seconds, please, whilst I talk? Thank you. That's it. Hold it in. It's really hard, isn't it, to hold? Look at it. Music coming up. I don't want to blow my own trumpet, but the set of records I'm going to play you next is pretty special, I have to say. Michael Jackson, Olivia Dean, and Robbie Williams. It doesn't get much bigger than that.
1: Make me a winner! Upgrade your summer.
0: Oh, yes, it's a serious upgrade as well. We are talking a huge £400,000 up for grabs on Make Me a Winner tomorrow, because tomorrow is Friday. 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

Olivia Dean, Man I Need. Love that. On the No Repeat Workday on Magic Radio, I was just telling you about in Japan, there's this campaign to let and get people to wear shorts to work, but it's caused a lot of controversy, mainly because of the hairiness of the legs. It's a big no-no from everyone over there. So we did a quick poll, yes or no to shorts in the workplace, because it's going to get hot again. Apparently there's another heatwave on the way. Pretty close. 53% said no shorts to the workplace. 47 say yes. I'm just going to read one text out, and it's the text from Mary. Mary in Uxbridge. She says, "Hi, Nick. A man in a suit is a handsome man. A short man in shorts is ugly. He's got to be tall with nice legs to wear shorts, so no shorts in the workplace." Mary in Uxbridge. There you go. Here's Robbie and Angels, and then Hall & Oates, Money to Next on Magic Radio.

0: No Repeat Workday on Magic Radio with me, Nick Snaith. It starts with Gok and Harriet on the non-stop 9 o'clock every weekday morning from 9, and then runs right the way through your workday or whatever you're doing day, because, of course, lots of people are off at the moment. But the whole point of it is you can leave us on all day long because we won't play the same song twice. The Breakfast Show is back tomorrow when you wake up with Harriet and Harry on a Friday and special guest Sam Smith tomorrow talking about his new music. He's got some new music out. They'll tell you more about it tomorrow. And, of course, they'll have the non-stop 9 o'clock to kick off the no-repeat workday as we head into the weekend. Right, coming up before 12, Tracy Chapman's Fast Car. We love that. Shanice, I Love Your Smile. And Michael Bublé. 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
1: 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We won't play the same song twice between 9 and 5. So leave us on all day long, whatever you are doing. Two more songs takes us up nicely to the midday news headlines. So this one from Tracy Chapman, Fast Car. And then Michael Bublé, Haven't Met You Yet on Magic Radio. You get a

0: Michael Bublé, I haven't met you yet on the No Repeat Workdown Magic Radio. Well done, everyone. We've done Thursday morning, so the news is on the way at midday. And then after 12 o'clock in the next 20 minutes, Lionel Richie dancing on the ceiling. Good song. Shakira, Whenever, Wherever. Shania Twain, Man, I Feel Like a Woman. She's going to be speaking to Gabby Roslin on her show on Saturday morning from 10, talking about her new album. Magic
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10: The top stories this hour. A man who planned a terror attack along with his friend who went on to commit the Manchester synagogue attack has been jailed for 16 years. Mohammed Bashir was arrested last November for assisting a plot to target the UK Defence Academy. Andy Burnham's promised to support cherished local spaces as he announces a 20% business rate cut for pubs, clubs and live music venues in England. The Prime Minister's plans expected to save a typical pub around £1,100 annually and cost the Exchequer £100 million. A year. Tory leader Kemi Badenoch says it's not good enough.
11: Our new Prime Minister only wants to cut business rates by 20% and only for clubs, pubs, and music venues. and he hasn't even found the money to pay for it.
10: A teenage girl and a woman in her 40s have died following reports of several people getting into difficulty in the water at a beach in Essex. Emergency services were called to the scene yesterday afternoon in West Mersey. And the 2026 Commonwealth Games opening ceremony will get underway in Glasgow tonight.
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12: Mostly dry and sunny again across the UK today. Highs at around 30 degrees Celsius. That's the latest. I'm Becky Cahill.
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Shakira, Whenever, Wherever, on the No Repeat Workday on Magic Radio. With me, Nick Snaith, Thursday afternoon. Leave us on all day long. We won't play the same song twice, whatever you're doing. It's going to be maybe a little bit rainy over the weekend, but next week, another heat wave is on the way. 10 days of temperatures around 30 degrees, which for, yeah, so is too hot. I like it. I don't mind it. Sort of 35 plus is a bit too hot, but, you know, 30 is okay. There is a hosepipe ban for quite a few areas around the country. Certainly in the southeast, there is a hosepipe ban. You're not supposed to water your garden or your cars, came in today. And they're encouraging and asking people to have shorter showers. So think about that. We're definitely doing our bit for the water shortage in our house, because you try and get my 11-year-old boy Tommy to have a shower, it's pretty much impossible. So we're doing our bit. We're going camping as well, I think. Is it next weekend? When it's going to be really hot. Oh, wake up in the morning about 4:30 or 5 as the sun comes up, your head boiling in the tent. Here's Lionel Richie, Dancing on the Ceiling, and then after this, Ray, Where Is My Husband, on the No Repeat Workday on Magic Radio.

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0: 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Coming up, a perfect song if the sun is shining where you are. Katrina and the Waves, Walking on Sunshine. And Human from Rag and Bone Man.
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0: 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Let me just play you a few of our winning moments. 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
0: It could be your turn one day. They sounded quite cool, some of those people, didn't they? I suppose, you know, how you would react would be different from person to person. Stunned silence, maybe. Maybe you'd scream, maybe you'd cry. Maybe you'd be as cool as a cucumber. 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Text WIN to 61054. 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

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It starts every morning with a non-stop 9 o'clock on the Magic Radio Breakfast Show, so we'll do it again tomorrow, of course. And Sam Smith will be joining Harriet and Harry Judd when you wake up on the Magic Radio Breakfast Show. Got some new music, and they'll be chatting about what they've been up to as well. The new song's called Oh Mother, and there's a gospel choir involved. It's very soul-y. It's very uplifting. It's a great song. You'll hear it on the Magic Radio Breakfast Show tomorrow morning. Sam Smith, their special guest, Harriet and Harry, when you wake up in the morning. Right, coming up before Neve at 1 o'clock. Bon Jovi's Living on a Prayer. It's a big song, isn't it? Lena Marlin, and we'll play Hello from Adele before 1 o'clock.

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1: 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I'm

Sitting down here on the No Repeat Workday on Magic Radio, it's Nick Snaith here. If you are missing your fix of sport, now the tennis is finished and the World Cup is over, we've got the Commonwealth Games, of course. They start today in Glasgow, opened by King Charles. There'll be 74 nations taking part, so that will be well worth a watch. If you love your sport. Here's the Backstreet Boys, then Adele, then Neve.

0: Adele, hello. On the No Repeat Workdown Magic Radio, which continues after the news at 1 with Niamh, and in the next 20 minutes she will play you something from Dirty Dancing. We all love a Dirty Dancing moment. It's that one from Bill Medley and Jennifer Warnes. That is coming up, with a song from Lewis Capaldi, a song from Pink as well. Enjoy that, and I will see you back here tomorrow morning.
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21: The top stories this hour. A man who planned a terror attack with his friend who went on to commit the Manchester synagogue attack has been jailed for life with a minimum of 17 years. 31-year-old Mohammed Bashir carried out a reconnaissance mission with Jihad al-Shami at the UK's Defence Academy last year. Weeks later, al-Shami was shot dead by police after the Heaton Park synagogue attack, where two men were killed. Mrs Justice Chima Grubbs sentenced Bashir in court.
22: Your example must stand as a warning to men who are attracted by this form of militant, violent and destructive Islam. for religious or political reasons. Character is contagious.
21: The number of homicides involving a knife or sharp instrument recorded in England and Wales has fallen to its lowest level for 35 years. 176 were logged by forces in the year to 2026. That's down 14% on the previous 12 months. And Jurgen Klopp's expected to be announced as Germany's manager tomorrow. The former Liverpool boss is understood to have agreed a deal to replace Julian Nagelsmann.
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21: Patchy rain in northwest Scotland with isolated showers across the far east of England. Fine elsewhere with hazy sunshine. That's the latest. I'm Louise Easton.
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0: Lewis Capaldi, someone you loved on your no repeat work day. I'm Niamh. I'm here till 4 o'clock. Hello, you. Happy Thursday. Happy. It's nearly the weekend. We are definitely feeling it. I'm here to bring you the best variety from the 80s to now. Thanks a lot, Nick, for the last few hours. I asked him today, so what are you up to this afternoon? Because I love to know. I'm very nosy. And you know what? His face lit up and he said, Niamh, I'm going back to the tip. This is the thing. You get to an age where a visit to your local tip is one of the most exciting things that you could do. Are you with me? I know, it is truly so. Nicholas is off to go and enjoy an afternoon at the tip, clearing out his house. I love that. I've got fantastic tunes lined up for your Thursday afternoon. This one here, well, it was from a big movie in the 90s. Winona Ryder, Ethan Hawke, remember it? Reality Bites.
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0: 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What about you?
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0: you know, repeat work day. I'm Niamh, here till 4 o'clock. We aren't repeating songs, and I'm playing you the best variety from the 80s to now. Looking ahead, hands down, one of my favourite songs from Michael Jackson. And if you know anything about me, you know that I'm a huge MJ fan, and I will say that often. However, this one is just beautiful. Gospel and everything. I've got Man in the Mirror to play you. And let's do the one that excited everyone, because Taylor Swift was finally back on the scene. My kids were over the moon. Now, speaking of things that are very exciting, would you like to win life-changing money ahead of your weekend?
1: Make me a winner! Upgrade your summer.
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It's such a singable song. Whether you've done it at karaoke badly at the end of the night, it's an end of the night kind of song, isn't it? Or sung it in the shower. I've sung that in the shower many times. Cuckoo Dolls. Iris on Magic Radio. It's your no repeat workday with me. I'm laughing just because, you know, my singing at the best of times, I have a fairly good voice, but not good enough. But you know when you have to give it some in the way that the song is sung, and that's quite raspy. So that was making me laugh at myself there. So we don't repeat songs across your working day. That is our motto. That is our promise. And the office is a little bit more empty because of summer holidays. So make sure you take control and switch the radio to Magic Radio, because yes, we guarantee to make your workday go more quickly thanks to our no repeat workday. It starts with an hour of non-stop music at 9 a.m. runs all the way through to 5 o'clock with Tom and Kat on Home Time. So put us on and leave us on and we will make your day even better. It's the no repeat workday on Magic Radio. Oh, this is such a good one from Taylor Swift, isn't it? And it's not really about heartbreak. Have a proper listen. It's about hope. It's the fate of Ophelia.

0: It is a fiesta in a song. It's a carnival. It's a festival. It's a party. Dibage. Rhythm of the night. I like saying it like that. It kind of suits it, you know. So good. Thursday afternoon, you're listening to your No Repeat Workday with me, Neve Spencer, here till four. Now, we are nearly towards the weekend, and on tomorrow's breakfast show, Sam Smith is the special guest joining Harriet and Harry Judd. Sam's back with new music, and they'll be chatting about what they've been up to. All that, and we'll get you in the mood for the weekend with non-stop 9 o'clock music, of course, an hour of back-to-back music to start your No Repeat Workday. Right, coming up, the best vacation song from Madonna ever, and one that the kids will know all the words to, from George Ezra. That's all on the way. Stay there. Magic
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1: 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You're with me, Niamh, till 4 o'clock. I'm bringing you the best variety from the 80s to now to uplift your working day and essentially make it go quicker so it flies by. And before you know it, you get to enjoy that lovely bit of the evening where you can sit in the garden with this glorious weather and dream about being on holiday, feel like you're on holiday. There is nothing better than feeling like you're on holiday but being at home. That's a win-win situation. Right, here she is. Arguably, probably her best song. What we saying? It's Madonna, Holiday, on Magic Radio.

0: 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Now, we're in the middle of our no-repeat workday from 9 to 5. 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So we're going to do our lyrical quiz now for lunchtime. I'd love you to tell me the song and the artist these lyrics come from. Here we go. They let you dream just to watch them shatter. You're just a step on the boss man's ladder. Text me on 61054. 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Good luck. Let me know. Right, give me 20 minutes. I'll play you Cher, Dolly Parton and Olivia Dean.
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14: The top stories this hour. A man who plotted a terror attack with his friend has been jailed for life with a minimum of 17 years. Mohamed Bashir was arrested in November for helping to target the UK Defence Academy. Weeks later, his accomplice Jihad al-Shami committed a fatal knife rampage at a Manchester synagogue. The Conservative leaders asked if that's it after Andy Burnham announced a 20% cut to business rates for pubs, clubs and live music venues. The discount, which will apply to 32 1,000 hospitality businesses is expected to cost around £100 million a year. A teenage girl and a woman in her 40s have been killed after getting into difficulty at an Essex beach. A third person's in hospital in a serious condition following the incident in West Mersey yesterday. And Shania Twain's revealed she turned down an invitation to Taylor Swift's wedding to perform with Harry Styles at his sold-out shows at Wembley Stadium. The 60-year-old singer opened for the former One Direction star during his 12-night London residency.
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14: Patchy rain in northwest Scotland with isolated showers across the far east of England. Fine elsewhere with hazy sunshine. That's the latest. I'm Louise Easton.
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Afternoon show. It's your No Repeat Workday. I'm Niamh and I'm here till 4 o'clock bringing you the best variety from the 80s to now and also testing your lyrical knowledge. So I gave you these lyrics. They let you dream just to watch them shatter. You're just a step on the boss man's ladder. What did you think the answer was? Well, Paul F. was straight in and said, Niamh, it's 9 to 5 by the legend that is Dolly Parton. Well done. Nice one. You knew straight away. And you know what? It is so apt. So let's get into it. We'll do this again tomorrow afternoon to help get your brain back up to speed after your lunch break. Here she goes.

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0: My favourite lyric from the song, I'm the perfect mix of Saturday night and the rest of your life. That is a way to win a man, isn't it? That's so powerful. Love that. Olivia Dean on Magic Radio. I'm Niamh with you till 4 o'clock. And I bring you the best variety from the 80s to now across your working day. And we aren't repeating any songs because it's the No Repeat Workday and that's what we do. Looking ahead, I would say personally, one of Celine Dion's most powerful songs, All About Love. There's a bit of a hint there. And if you're feeling like this week has dragged ever so slightly and you're still standing, Elton John will get you through it. So will this, the potential of changing your life tomorrow.
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1: Anne-Marie, it's your No Repeat Workday on Magic Radio. I'm Niamh. Hello there. I'm here till 4 o'clock, basically just trying to get you to Friday. That's what it's about today. That's my mission. I'm also, of course, playing you the best variety from the 80s to now. We bring you 80s Tiffany and Madonna through to 90s. We've got All Saints, Westlife. We bring it up to date with Taylor Swift and Ray. So whether you grew up in the era of CFAX and VHS videos, or you want to sing with the kids in the car, Magic Radio has got something for you. Now, this song I'm about to play you, it's relevant to us because it's Sir Elton John and we remember when it came out, but it's also relevant to the kids because Taron Egerton sings this track so well in Sing. He plays the gorilla Johnny. Oh my goodness me. If you haven't seen Sing, you need to watch it. Whatever it is, just love this song. And you know what? It's so perfect because we are still getting through our week. It's Elton John. I'm Still Standing on Magic Radio. You are. You-

0: Macy Gray. On your no repeat work day, you don't repeat songs across your working day from 9 to 5. I try. I'm Neve, I'm here till 4 o'clock. So let's talk about really exciting stuff, okay? 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Lovely stuff. On the way, Leanne Rimes, UB40. We're going to sing along to that one. It's straight after this. Magic Radio.
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You're listening to Magic Radio with me, Niamh. I'm bringing you the best variety from the 80s to now. We're getting there. Look, it's already coming up to 3 o'clock on your Thursday afternoon. And listen, if you've got the kids off today and you've been busy running around with them all day and it gets to this point of the day and you think, oh, what else can I do to sort of bribe them slightly? Well, I tell you what, it's National Vanilla Ice Cream Day. Putting it out there, that is definitely a reason to think, you know what, for no reason at all, I'm just going to get an ice cream from the ice cream van. There is something about that moment. That is summer in every single way, isn't it? Truly. So there you go. I am giving you permission, not just the kids. Parents, I'm giving you permission. Do it. Enjoy it. I'm going to have to find one somewhere on my way home. It's going to happen. Can't let the national day down, right? Here's Leanne Rimes. How do I live on Magic Radio?

0: We have been loving this and taking it with us every day, pretty much, since 1987. You two. I still haven't found what I'm looking for on your No Repeat Workday with me, Niamh. It's truly something, isn't it? It is. We bring you the best variety from the 80s to now. You feeling it? Now, in showbiz news, Tom Hiddleston's new docu-series, Pompeii Out of Time, is out on Disney Plus today. And we asked him what job he could imagine himself doing if he was living in ancient Rome.
1: I would like to be the baker. Did you know that in Herculaneum, which is right next to Pompeii, they found 81 loaves of bread still baking in the oven? And you can literally see the bread in the museum. I mean, it's a little crusty now. But imagine the freshness.
0: I can't wait to watch it. I also can't wait to watch Tom Hiddleston. Let's be honest. I really want to know about Pompeii, but I also really want to listen to Tom Hiddleston talk a lot, because that was, I got lost there. I didn't know who I was. I forgot my name. Anyway, moving on very swiftly. Give me 20 minutes, okay? Because I'm going to play you Fleetwood Mac, Taylor Swift, and one of J-Lo's best songs. It's coming up. 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
14: The top stories this hour. A friend of the Manchester synagogue attacker has been jailed for at least 17 years over a terror plot against a military base. Mohamed Bashir went on a reconnaissance mission last summer. Police have apologised over a potential missed opportunity to stop the Manchester attack 2 months later. Drought status has been officially declared in parts of North Wales. Natural Resources Wales says exceptionally dry conditions are impacting riverbeds and causing mounting concern for farmers. Areas affected include North and South Gwynedd, Anglesey and around the Upper Severn. Andy Burnham says he'll cut business rates for pubs, clubs and live music venues by 20%. The government says the move will save the typical pub more than £1,000 next year.
7: I will be a defender for them. I will speak up for them.
14: And 9 members of England's athletic squad have pulled out of the Commonwealth Games ahead of tonight's opening ceremony. Katarina Johnson-Thompson, Dina Asher-Smith and Daryl Nita are among those who won't compete in Glasgow.
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14: Patchy rain in northwest Scotland with isolated showers across the far east of England. Fine elsewhere with hazy sunshine. That's the latest. I'm Louise Easton.
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Taylor Swift on your No Repeat Workday. That's Cruel Summer. It reminds me, it does, it's not just the name, there's something about it. It reminds me of Bananarama. Remember their version, their original Cruel Summer. Oh, that is such a tune. That's a proper summery song as well. You're with me, Niamh, till 4 o'clock. I'm bringing you the best variety from the 80s to now. Of course, not repeating any songs across your working day, which helps. Now, with the schools having broken up for the summer holidays, I want to hear, what are you getting up to? Are you on a day trip? Are you at home with the kids? Are you picking them up from a holiday club? Text me on 61054. 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Let me know who you are, who you're with, and what you're up to, and you could be part of our summer holiday shout outs here at Magic Radio. Do it. Mine are still with my mum and dad. I know, it's like it's happening again. They're there, that's where they are. They seem to be really pleased about it. My parents are really pleased about it. I'm overjoyed. I can do my work and focus. Here's Jennifer Lopez, If You Had My Love.

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0: I recently saw him perform that live at this gorgeous fundraiser dinner, and he just had everyone in the room just hanging on to every single note. He's so fantastic. 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It's your No Repeat Workday with me, Niamh. We aren't repeating songs across your working day because we don't want to do that. We want it to fly by and feel good and not kind of be a little bit tedious. I think work is tedious enough in its own way, isn't it? Looking ahead, oh, definitely one of the best ones from Stevie Wonder and Fugees. Let's do a classic. Killing Me Softly is coming up now. Let's talk about you winning life-changing money before your weekend begins tomorrow.
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anyone better to sing this than Lauryn Hill? I don't think so. She sings it so beautifully, and just the whole way that the Fugees reinvented and brought the song back to life. Of course, such a beautiful classic from Roberta Flack. Enjoy the original, but love that version as well. 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It's great. 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Here's Alex Warren.

0: just love the way he gives it some when he sings. George Michael's passion is kind of unmatched, isn't it? Wham, I'm Your Man on Magic Radio on your No Repeat Workday with Meany, currently doing your summer holiday shout-outs. Because school's out, holidays are in full effect. Where are you? What are you doing? How are you managing? You're just having loads of fun. Are you off work as well? That's kind of the ideal, isn't it? Text me on 61054. 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Or you can WhatsApp me on 03 444 777 888. All right. So I think Tom's going to pop in soon and tell us what's happening on the show at 4 o'clock. But in the meantime, let's do Heavyweight Whitney Houston, one of Mary J. Blige's best songs ever. And I'm back with the theme song of Friends.
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1: 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A chance to step back from the rush of the day. 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

Bruno Mars, Marry You, on Magic Radio, on your No Repeat Workday. He's performing at Wembley tomorrow night, and that is actually the train that I get home. So I'm looking forward to spending my journey home with a whole load of Bruno Mars fans. It's always quite fun. So we're doing your summer holiday shout-outs at the moment. I love this one. Hi, Neve, it's Sam. And myself and my wife are off to pick up the kids from holiday club, and then we are on our way to London to catch a flight to Florida. Oh, Sam, this sounds absolutely amazing. I love that feeling. Oh, pick the kids up and off you go. Have a wonderful time. So we bring you the best variety from the 80s to now. We don't repeat songs across your working day. Tom Price is going to pop in a second and tell us what's happening on Home Time. But first, it's Whitney Houston, Greatest Love of All. I'm

0: I love this song. You know Kat Shube loves this song as well. You do know this about her, don't you?
1: Oh, my word. She does a sort of shuffle with her shoulders. Every time it comes on Home Time, Kat Shube starts just grooving and a-moving.
0: It's such a great song. Mary J. Blige, Family Affair on your no-repeat workday. Hello, Price.
1: Ah, Spencer, how are you?
0: I'm very good. What's happening on Home Time today? Pray tell.
1: Well, the summer holidays are underway for large parts of the country, and Kat and I, we were just chatting, and we have already observed today several kids being dragged around with their parents into offices. I think Kat took her little one to an appointment earlier on. So we're asking you, and I remember this when I was a little one, sort of, you know what I mean? When it's holiday time, you get dragged into your parents' work or the office or whatever. Where have you dragged your kids already this holiday? How have you entertained them? Have they been helpful in the office? Maybe they're little apprentices in waiting. Who knows? Let us know. How have you been taking your kids around with you? 61054, magic at the top on the WhatsApps, 03444 777 888. I'm yet to see your girls in here, Niamh.
0: Listen, they're going to be here. I'm amazed it hasn't happened yet. I'm just about coping. I used to get dragged into my dad's dental surgery.
1: Yes.
0: Yes, and I'd hand out stickers.
1: There you go, you see.
0: And I'd feed the fish.
1: And what was your hourly rate?
0: Exactly nothing. Oh. I need to have a word with him about that. Yeah. Right, thank you so much. Home Time continues next. So does your No Repeat Workday for another hour. Give the guys 20 minutes and they'll play you Sixpence Among the Richest. See ya. And Kenny Loggins. I'll see you tomorrow at 1. Magic
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13: The top stories this hour. Domestic abuse incidents during this year's World Cup were at their highest recorded level for any tournament. The increased consumption of alcohol is thought to have fueled the problem, as well as more matches. Chief Constable Mark Roberts is from the National Police Chief Council.
14: The greater the alcohol consumption, the greater the problem.
3: Certainly on the figures that we can show, there were a large number of offences where the licensing laws were extended. There was offences which took place in those times. So there is a direct correlation.
13: 750 reports of online hate incidents were also received. Andy Burnham says he will put a pause on a plan to release thousands of prisoners early. The scheme to address overcrowding in jails in England and Wales was due to start in September. And a drought has been declared in North Wales and the Upper Severn. That's the first part of the UK to make the announcement. It follows record-breaking heat waves across the country this summer. Patchy rain in northwest Scotland with isolated showers across the far east of England. Fine elsewhere with hazy sunshine. That's the latest. I'm Louise Easton.
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0: Sia Unstoppable Magic Radio, home time with Tom and Kat. Hello, you. Welcome to Thursday afternoon.
1: So how are we doing then? How are you getting through the first week of the summer holidays? It's long and it's only, what day is it? It's Thursday.
0: You really did have to check what day it was
1: there.
0: Yeah, for some people it's about day four or five of the summer holidays. And I've already noticed this out on the public transport, lots of kids being dragged into work with their parents.
1: Yes, or dragged about doing, you know, the usual stuff that you've got to do, really. They just got to get on with it with you. So today, I was doing a little bit of holiday prep. Have I mentioned I'm going on holiday tomorrow night?
0: Oh, we should talk about that on the radio show.
1: Yeah, I'll mention it later. And anyway, I went to get my eyelashes done. I know, they're looking fantastic.
0: I was going to say, just as you were, Producer Dave, yes, we were both going to say, great eyelashes.
1: Yeah, what have I had done?
0: Oh, you've had them done.
1: Yes.
0: You've had the all of the eyelashes have been done.
1: Anyway, I had to take my little boy with me while I was getting it done. And it takes about an hour because it's a lash lift. They put some stuff on it to make them curly. Don't worry about it, guys.
0: The most boring hour in the world. Yes. Just sit there getting your lashes lifted.
1: It was lovely. Are you joking? I've got a 10-month-old. It was so nice.
0: What happens to him?
1: Do nothing. Well, my little boy, well, he wasn't there today. He went with his dad somewhere else. But my eldest little boy had to sit at the side with a sandwich, some sweets, and a drink. And I could just hear him going, have you nearly finished, mate?
0: No, not yet.
1: But there was a whole line of kids there. It was so funny. He wasn't the only one.
0: All right, where have you been dragging your kids this week as these summer holidays get underway? Let us know. 61054 magic at the top. On the WhatsApps, 03444 777888. Most importantly, how much have you spent on sweets so far?

0: Landu brainstorms boat names for the boat he hopes to own.
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1: Oh, I know. Boy, oh boy. Or barely awake. Paddle to the metal. Oh, man. I should do this for a living.
0: It feels good to be Boatu. 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
1: So just about 40 minutes or so left of Thursday's No Repeat Workday. 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
0: If the office is a bit quiet because it's the holidays, get into Magic Radio and turn it up nice and loud. Put it on as soon as you get in.
1: We'll keep you company. We'll play great songs as well. Still to come, more of the best variety from the 80s tonight. We've got an iconic 80s tune from Madonna and the Wilson Phillips song that will always remind us of an excellent moment in Bridesmaids.
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5: 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Thank you so much.
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0: Yeah.
1: Absolutely incredible. You could be winning £400,000 this Friday. 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
11: The M5 has been stopped for northbound traffic and multi-vehicle collision. Junction 8 through to 7 near Worcester. Thank you, Matt, for that one. It's queuing. And southbound M5 is busy near Junction 3 where there was a collision earlier. The M6 northbound is busy, queuing for 5 miles with a spillage. Junction 14 to 15 near Stafford, 3 lanes are closed. Southbound is busy where there was a broken down vehicle, Junction 18. Also busy on the M4 westbound where there was a broken down lorry near Bristol. Dartford Tunnel's busy where there was a broken down vehicle, queuing from Junction 3. And I'm Nick Arkell.
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0: Nice to meet you on Magic Radio Home Time with Tom and Kat. It is Thursday. The summer holidays are underway. Well done to everyone getting through them, enjoying them. Are you thriving through them? Are you surviving through
1: them? Yes, I think surviving a lot of people. But it's week one, and today I took my little boy. I had to go and get my eyelashes done before holiday. So he came with me, and there was just a lineup of kids on the side waiting for their mums to have their eyelashes done.
0: So bored.
1: So bored.
0: It's the art of the summer holiday, dragging your kids with you. This is what we like. Hello to Mike in Durham. Hi, Tom and Kat. We're not even a week into summer holidays. I've got a new assistant for my gardening business. My 14-year-old Harvey has got the job for the duration. He's very, very good, actually, at sitting in the van staring at his phone. Very good. Well done.
1: I could do that.
0: Harvey. Yeah, you go.
1: Rachel in Twickenham says, hi, guys. Thursday means the food shop. And with no one to look after my 7-year-old son, Nathan, he came with me to the supermarket. He's now too big to sit in the trolley. Oh, yeah. So he had to walk around and had a face like thunder throughout. Did you bump into any friends as well and make
0: classic.
1: Him sit through that?
0: Hurry up, I'm so boring. Don't forget, of course, if you use HelloFresh, come straight to your door.
1: That's what you can do. All the ingredients are there for you.
0: Yeah, then you have to go to the big shop. Rachel here. I took my 6-year-old with me to the salon today. I had to get a spray tan. She thought it was hilarious seeing Mummy in the paper pants pulling all the silly positions.
1: Yeah, it's funny.
0: Wow.
1: It's funny doing that.
0: Fantastic. I mean, this is the thing. The kids are learning things. I'm not sure they should be learning those things, but there you are. They are.
1: Where have you dragged your kids today? Workshops? Let us know. 61054. Start your text with Magic, or you can WhatsApp 03444 777 888. If you're too busy to text, why not send a voice note? It's on the same number, 03444 777 888. You've got to be over 16. We may play it on the radio.

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0: Oh, I love Sam Smith. They're back with new music and they're going to be chatting about what they've been up to.
1: Yes, they've got a brand new album on the way. It's called Hazel Eyes, and a tour as well later this year. It's very exciting for them. All that and Harriet and Harry will get you in the mood for the weekend with the non-stop 9 o'clock out, an hour of back-to-back music to start the no-repeat workday.
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4: M5 northbound is stopped near Worcester. Thank you, Matt, again for letting us know. Junction 8 through to 7 is completely stopped. It's queuing with a multi-vehicle collision. It's also busy on the M6 northbound side with three lanes closed and a 5-mile tailback. Big spillage, junction 14 to 15. Long delays. It's also busy on the M180 westbound with two lanes closed for emergency repairs, so be careful. Junction 2 through to the M18 interchange. And the M4 westbound near to Bristol, it's queuing. There was a broken down lorry, junction 19 to 20. I'm Nick Arkell.
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0: Nelly Furtado. I'm Like a Bird. 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
1: So the summer holidays are up and running right now. The kids are just having to get on with it and just get involved with whatever you're doing right now. I took my little boy to get my eyelashes done earlier on. He just had to sit there for a full hour.
0: Yes, Fran is on the line. Fran, how are your summer holidays going so far? How are the little ones doing?
2: Yeah, they're good. My six-year-old is learning to ride her new bike.
0: Oh, gosh.
1: Very good.
0: I'm so sorry. Thoughts and prayers. That is, be honest, Fran, how is your lower back right now?
2: Well, it's fine because I'm making my 17-year-old do it.
1: Oh, very good.
0: She is clever. Man. You are a genius.
2: Yeah, he's not too impressed. He's realised what torture it is trying to ride a bike.
0: It takes ages. You've got to find a really good spot. And also, you've got to do that trick where you're holding on to them. And then when you know they're good enough, you say, I'm still holding on. But secretly, you're not holding on. That's the trick. That's the big moment.
2: Yeah, but it's not working because she's trying to figure that out. Right. She tries to look round.
0: Yeah, it's not like to look round. Oh, God.
1: And is your 17-year-old wanting paying for this? Or how are you getting them to do it?
2: Well, I told him he can't go on his PlayStation unless he does it.
1: Lovely. Oh, good. Fran. Threats. I like it.
0: Do you know how many people are being inspired by your parenting right now, Fran? That is incredible. Well done. Good luck to the six-year-old. What's the name of the six-year-old?
2: Hattie.
0: All right. Good luck, Hattie. And most importantly, good luck to your 17-year-old who's currently training to be a full-time instructor.
2: Yeah. Training for the future, right?
0: There you go.
1: I love it. Fran, let us know if you write a book, won't you? I'll buy it.
0: Thanks.

0: course, we'll be back tomorrow with Harriet and Harry from 9. The No Repeat Workday starts up again.
1: It does. And if you keep Magic Radio on throughout your workday, you will not hear a single repeated song between the hours of 9 and 5.
0: What a promise that is. What an excellent promise that is. All right, still to come here on Magic Radio Home Time with Tom and Kat. We have got more of the best variety from the 80s to now. Give us your next 20 minutes. We have got some Queen, a bit of Leona Lewis, and a brilliant track from Taylor Swift as well. All that and more still to come on the show.
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17: The top stories this hour. There were more incidents of domestic abuse during this year's World Cup than any other tournament. Chief Constable Mark Roberts is from the National Police Chief Council. He thinks poor planning surrounding a decision to extend alcohol licences played a part.
18: And in relation to the Mexico game in particular, it was only 48 hours before the game that the laws were changed to extend the licensing. that doesn't allow us to re-roster shifts. It doesn't allow us to bring officers on in time.
17: Meanwhile, there was a spike in school absences the morning after England's World Cup win over Mexico. Thomas Tuchel has suggested parents write an excuse for their children, and 8.7% of school sessions were missed following the 4 a.m. finish. Weight loss drugs could be linked to an increased risk of hair loss. Researchers have found higher rates of alopecia among those taking Mounjaro and Wegovy. And over 100 UK millionaires are urging the government to bring in a wealth tax above £10 million. They say it could raise £24 billion a year. Patchy rain across parts of Scotland and Northern Ireland, otherwise dry with a mix of sunny spells and showers tomorrow. That's the latest. I'm Louise Easton.
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1: Right, I'm going on holiday tomorrow. I don't know if I've mentioned it to you guys, have
0: yeah,
1: I?
0: Or you have, yeah.
1: Yeah, I've mentioned it once or twice.
0: Yeah, you said it. Yeah, yeah.
1: All right, well, we checked in yesterday, so the flights are all done. However, it has reminded us what time the flights are on Saturday.
0: Oh, yeah, go on. This is good. Go on.
1: Well, I'm regretting a few choices that we made a couple of months ago, if I'm honest with you.
0: Because you don't think about it when you're booking it miles in advance. You just think, oh, it's early in the morning, let's get out there.
1: Yeah, and it was £80, about £80 cheaper to go really, really early. And so we booked that one, and now we're flying at 5 a.m. So,
0: yes, but have you done the maths? You're flying at 5 a.m.
1: Yeah.
0: What time do you have to get to the airport? And what
1: at
0: time?
1: 3. We have to get to the airport for 3. We have to leave ours at just before 2, which means getting up. Well, it means not going to bed, really.
0: Yeah,
1: if we're
0: you're
1: honest,
0: not going to bed.
1: It? What's the point?
0: You are not going to bed, no. And all this to save something at £80 or something.
1: Yeah, about £80, I think.
0: Right,
1: yeah.
0: And would you gladly pay £80 now just to stay in bed for
1: to
0: a couple
1: make it
0: of hours
1: go away?
0: Extra?
1: Yes, I would. Yeah, absolutely. Yeah.
0: I also find it's really nice to start a holiday fractious and tired and not able to get into your hotel room.
1: Yeah. So what I've had to do, there's an extra admin that I've got to now do. I've had to pack a suitcase. Specifically, a little wheelie just for the day for when we get there, because we're not going to be able to check into the room. So, we're going to need, like, you know, swimmers and we're going to need all the bits for the baby because we've got a 10 month old that we're taking with us as well.
0: Yeah.
1: So, you know, I cannot wait. And I'm just so glad we saved that £80.
0: £80. Yeah, exactly. Yeah. You've learnt your lesson, though. You won't do it next time, will you?
1: I probably will do it next time.

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1: All right, still to come, we're going to be playing the 1-2-3 game. 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
2: I'm just literally at the swimming pool sunbathing. 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
12: Radio. The M60 is busy on both sides. Junction 3, 4 Kingsway. It's because of an obstruction at that turning 4 Kingsway. Junction 3, the exit slip roads are partially blocked. Tense queues on both sides of the M60 at that point, getting on to the junction. The M6 northbound is backing up a lot of long delays. Three lanes closed. It's the bit between Stafford and Stoke, junction 14 to 15. With those three lanes closed, the queue is 5 miles long and it's taking 90 minutes to get through it. Dartford Tunnel's still busy where there was a breakdown vehicle. M4 westbound's busy where there was a breakdown lorry near Bristol. I'm Nick Arkell.
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0: We're going to play you clips from three songs that would sound great on your cooking playlist, and all you need to do is identify those songs.
2: Yeah, don't forget, you get 1 second of the first song, 2 seconds of the second song, and then 3 seconds of the third song.
0: We just need the titles of those songs. If you get all three songs correct, you win a month of HelloFresh. It's an incredible prize. Don't worry, you get a Magic Radio mug just having a go.
2: Yes, you do. All right, listen carefully. Let's have it one more time. Come on, Kat. All right, we've chosen someone at random to play, and playing today is Helen. Hello, Helen. How are you doing today?
3: Hi. Yeah, I'm good, thank you.
0: Excellent. What have you been up to?
3: Just working today. Yeah. But I've passed my probation this week, so...
2: Oh, Helen, good. Well done. Congratulations. That's good stuff. What do you do for a living?
3: I'm an operations manager in financial services.
0: Gosh, that sounds very, very important.
2: Knows how Kat and I have never had a proper job, so we don't have a follow-up question about that.
0: Do you get a lunch break?
2: Do you have a nice laptop?
3: Yes, nice laptop and a lunch break.
0: Perfect. Excellent. Sounds good.
2: Sounds like a job to me, Helen. So, obviously, you've got a very important, serious job, but also you've had time to listen to the 1-2-3. What do you reckon your chances are?
3: Oh, I don't know. I had the first one yesterday. After the next person played, I think I have all three now.
0: Ah, you collected them up.
2: Clever. We like that. All right, that's part of the 1-2-3. All right, Helen, shall we have another listen to the 1-2-3?
0: Okay, so you're very confident on song number one. Can you name it for us, please?
3: Olivia Dean, So Easy to Fall in Love.
0: Okay.
2: And song number two, please, Helen.
3: Lenny Marlin, Sitting Down Here.
0: And song number three that you stole from our listener yesterday.
3: I think that one's Whitney, Greatest Love of All.
0: We can tell you, Helen, you got all three right!
3: Yes!
2: You've done it. You've won the 1-2-3. You've won a month of HelloFresh. How are you feeling?
3: How exciting. Thank you.
0: Oh, you're so welcome, Helen. Enjoy your month of HelloFresh. It's fantastic. You get to pick your meals. It's very exciting making them as well.
2: Well, listen, Helen, congratulations. Yeah. You've passed your 1-2-3 probation. Well done, Helen.
3: Thank you.
0: Bye, Helen.
2: Bye. There we go. We got there. We got a winner. She did it well. She listened to other people's mistakes. She collated the right answers and she was in.
0: Very, very clever. We're going to play again on Monday with a brand new 1-2-3. If you want to win a month of HelloFresh, make sure you're listening.
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0: Because I'm breathless on Magic Radio Home Time with Tom and Kat on a Thursday. We're talking about all things Strictly, getting very, very excited about Strictly. It's not long now.
1: Very excited. It isn't long. Yeah. I can't wait to see who else is going to be in the lineup. It's so exciting.
0: Yes, they're announcing new people every day at the moment.
1: Yes, right. It's Magic Radio. We play the best variety from the 80s to now. We bring you huge 80s tunes from the likes of Tiffany and Madonna through to 90s All Saints, noughties Westlife, and we bring you up to date with Taylor Swift and Ray.
0: Yeah, so whether you grew up in an era of winding cassettes back with a pencil. I used a pen. I used to get a biro pen and wind the cassettes back. Or maybe you just want to sing along with the kids in the car right now. Magic Radio has got something for you. It's got something for people in the back of the car as well.
1: On the way today, the best variety from the 80s to now continues with the ideal song to celebrate the end of the day from the Pointer Sisters and the massive Aerosmith song from the film Armageddon.
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0: COVID-19. Easingwold is closed by recovery of a lorry that was on fire earlier on and emergency repairs. It's also busy on the A146 eastbound near to Loddon through Norfolk. Slower than obstruction, it's blocked. The M60, that's busy on both sides. Junction 3, 4, Kingsway, partially blocked on both slip roads, each side with an obstruction. The M6 northbound, three lanes are closed with a 5-mile tailback. A big spill is junction 14 to 15. And it's busy Dartford Tunnels, where there was a broken down vehicle earlier on. M4 westbound is busy near Bristol, where there was a broken down lorry.
1: The best variety.

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1: Very difficult day for me today, Kat. I was doing really well, having a really lovely day. And then I was driving along and I've had some issue with the rims, right? With my rims on the car wheels. I've had a thing called curb rash, right? Because you know when I've had curb rash on my rims. You know when you drive the wheel too close to the curb and it scrapes along the side.
0: A pash rash on your chin.
1: Well, yes, maybe. I wouldn't know, but yes, I'd assume so. It's really annoying. And because my car, this is really boring, because my car's leased, I've had to get it fixed, right?
0: Right.
1: Before you take the car back. Dull, really tedious and annoying. But I've had it fixed. So all my rims are as good as new.
0: Sparkling.
1: They're absolutely sparkling rims. And then today, I drove the wheel onto a curb by accident and I've scuffed my rim. Literally, 2 days after I had all the wheels fixed, sparkling rims, I've gone from sparkling rims to big scuffed up wheel in the space of 2 days.
0: Tom,
1: I know.
0: Two days.
1: I am so upset. I shouted.
0: Did you?
1: I actually shouted. No, I would never do that. Of course I did. Okay. I was really upset. So I thought I'd ask you to make me feel better. How quickly have you broken something, right?
0: Yes.
1: So I got these fixed 2 days ago, literally sparkling, they looked as good as new, and already they're scuffed up. How quickly have you broken something? That's my question to you. Please make me feel better.
0: Yes, have you dropped something? Maybe I saw someone once come out of a glassware shop and they'd bought a vase or something like that and they dropped it literally out the door.
1: Oh no.
0: They hadn't even got out the door.
1: Oh, that is. Listen to that cackle. You absolutely love that.
0: Everyone clap. Maybe did a child throw something? Maybe you got a new telly that was broken straight away.
1: Yeah.
0: Let us know. How quickly have you broken something?
1: Did you drive it off the forecourt straight into a lamppost? Let us know. 61054 magic at the top on the WhatsApp. 03444 777888. Here's Katy Perry now.

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1: Right, time for today's entertainment headline. Big news for fans of Hunted. Celebrity Hunted is back, and they've confirmed the big names that are taking part.
0: Yeah, trying to evade capture this time, we've got the likes of Amy Dowden, Carlos Gu from Strictly, Brian Conley and his daughter Lucy are doing it. Jen Brister, a mate of mine, brilliant comedian Jen Brister is doing it. It's a really good lineup.
1: Yes, it's an incredible lineup. Celebrity Hunted is back in August. We have the exact start date and the full lineup over at magicradio.co.uk. Just click on entertainment.
0: All right, still to come on Magic Radio Home Time with Tom and Kat. We have got more of the best variety from the 80s today. Give us your next 20 minutes. We've got some Take That. We've got a bit of Ed Sheeran. We've got a great track from Blue, all still to come on the show.
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19: The top stories this hour. A mother and daughter from London have been confirmed as the two people who died after getting into difficulty in the water in Essex. Emergency services were called to Mersey Island yesterday. Domestic abuse incidents during this year's World Cup were at their highest recorded level for any tournament. The increased consumption of alcohol is thought to have fueled the problem. Andy Burnham's announced a 20% business rate cut for pubs, clubs and live music venues in England. The discount, which will apply to 32,000 hospitality businesses, is expected to cost around £100 million a year. Chef and pub owner Tom Kerridge says he's got mixed feelings.
20: It's not enough. It's not a significant amount. On average, it's about £1,500 per pub over the year, which is relatively insignificant, but it will help. It will help some of those much smaller, small independent spaces.
19: And the first official drought in the UK has been recorded in North Wales and the Upper Severn. It's after a summer of record-breaking heatwaves across the country. Patchy rain across parts of Scotland and Northern Ireland, otherwise dry with a mix of sunny spells and showers tomorrow. That's the latest. I'm Louise Easton.
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0: Ed Sheeran. Sapphire, Magic Radio Home Time with Tom and Kat on a Thursday.
1: So, just 2 days after getting his car wheel rims fixed, he's furious, this is Tom, by the way, that he scuffed them again.
0: I have.
1: 2 days you had that car.
0: It was so avoidable. A guy just pulled out in front of me and I just squeezed out of his way because he was turning right towards my right-hand front. So, I just squeezed in towards the curb.
1: So we want to know, how quickly have you broken something? Make Tom feel a bit better.
0: They're very funny. Number ending 040. I got my car back from the garage, only to put a big hole in the side, driving it onto my driveway and knocking the wall down.
1: No, bless you.
0: Instantly, all my stress is gone.
1: There you go.
0: Yeah.
1: Hannah in Cumbria says, my husband bought a brand new iPhone, peeled the protective cover off and dropped it on a concrete floor. Smashed the screen.
0: Ooh.
1: New screen needed. Never even turned it on.
0: Hannah.
1: Maiden voyage. Smashed.
0: I wonder how Hannah was when her husband did that. Would you giggle if that was you? You'd giggle, wouldn't
1: you?
0: Yeah,
1: I'd laugh.
0: Kat in Swindon. Hi, Tom and Kat. I went to the theatre in London. I fancied some merch, so I bought a mug to bring home. I managed to get it all the way back to Swindon, the tube, the train, and it fell out of my hand as I walked through the door at home. I was absolutely livid.
1: Oh, what a shame.
0: Can I just say, Kat Shub is lovely.
1: I really love it. It really makes me laugh. I'm so sorry. I think it's a nervous laugh.
0: It's like when I tripped on the stairs. It's the most I've ever seen you laugh.
1: Yes. Right. How quickly have you broken something? These are wonderful. 61054. Start your text with Magic, or you can WhatsApp 03444 777 888.

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1: Someone has to be the lucky one.
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1: 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C'est la vie?
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1: Oh, I know. Boy, oh boy. Or barely awake. Paddle to the metal. Oh, man. I should do this for a living.
0: It feels good to be Boatu. It feels good to Geico.

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1: Right, there's more of the best variety from the 80s to now on the way, including the ideal song to kickstart an evening from Lionel Richie and the Alex Warren song that spent 13 weeks at number one last year. Make me
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6: M1 northbound side, there's a collision near Nottingham, junction 25 to 26. It's closing two lanes and it's causing a queue from junction 23A. It's also busy heading north on the M6 through Staffordshire, junction 14 to 15. Three lanes are closed by a big clear-up of spillage. Lanes 2, 3 and 4 affected. It's almost an hour to get past it. And the M60 is busy on both sides. Junction 3, Tunnel 4, Kingsway is busy with an obstruction partially blocking the exit slit roads. I'm Nick Arkell.
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1: So I had a bit of a nightmare earlier on today. 2 days after I had the rims on my wheels fixed, I scuffed one really badly. It was really upsetting. I was furious. So I've been asking you today, how quickly have you broken something? Because it was only 2 days ago they were fixed. It was good as new, and now they're all scuffed up.
0: I just got 2 days out of it. It's such a shame. Joe says, I only had 23 miles on my brand new car when a stone flew up from the car in front of me and broke the windscreen. My husband thought I was winding him up when I phoned him to tell him.
1: Oh, Joe. That is, again,
0: such a weird wind-up.
1: It's making me feel a lot better. Teddy in Clapham. Hi, guys. When I was younger, my mum paid quite a lot of money to have my two front teeth capped as I chipped them falling off my bike. The dentist did a lovely job. 3 days later, I chipped them both again when I tripped over the patio doors at home whilst we were having a barbecue. I had my teeth done a third time. I'm happy to say they're holding up well. Well done, Teddy.
0: Lovely.
1: Some people really should just wear a helmet, shouldn't they?
0: Bubble wrap. Darren says, I broke my wife once.
1: Wow.
0: I picked her up from hospital after she'd spent 3 days in there having an operation. I got home and I shut the front door on her fingers. I broke two of them. Oh, Darren. It's awful.
1: I'm sure that's what she said. Darren. Thank you, Darren. Thanks for telling us that. I hope everything's okay now.
0: Awful bedside manner.
1: Really bad. We're going to get an update, by the way, on my romantic week before seven. The kids have been away.
0: Can't wait.
1: Yeah, I'll tell you more in a moment. Here's Lionel.

0: Justin Timberlake, Can't Stop the Feeling. Magic Radio Home Time on a Thursday, which is nearly the weekend-ish.
1: Yes, it's virtually the weekend. And weekends are a lot of fun here on Magic Radio.
0: But yeah, Rich Clark and Gabby Roslin kick off Saturday morning with Didi Conn. That's Frenchie from Greece, by the way.
1: Wow.
0: Popping in for a chat with Gabby from 10. How cool is that?
1: Very cool. And if you're having a barbecue, then Mel Gudrich is here from 6 with a Saturday night party for everyone who's staying in.
0: And of course, you choose the music every Sunday morning. It's the Magic Request Show with the fantastic Anna Richardson. She's back. She's going to be soundtracking your car journeys, your lazy weekends, your big fat lie-ins, whatever you're up to. Let Anna know and she'll be here Sunday morning.
1: 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Why not? Right, on the way, there's more of the best variety from the 80s to now, including an iconic 80s tune from Billy Joel. And we're going to head into Thursday evening with the Sugar Babes.
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17: Traffic coming away from Manchester is queuing on the M61 northbound. Junction 4, it's partially blocked by some kind of traffic problem. The M6 heading north is busy, a 9 mile queue. Spillage on the bit between junction 14 and 15 is the cause of this. Stafford through to Stoke, three lanes are closed down to the usual four, hence those big delays. The queue is from junction 13, and the Dartford tunnels still backing up a lot. There was a broken down vehicle a few hours ago. Long delays remain. It's taken a while to clear up with that usual traffic added in. I'm Nick Arkell.

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1: We all need a little time out sometimes. 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
1: So it's been a very busy week in the Price household. Your two boys have been away. They've been at a summer camp.
0: They have.
1: And you and your wife have been on your own for the first time in 14 years.
0: Staring at each other.
1: Staring at each other. Yeah. And you hadn't planned anything nice for the week. So we got the listeners involved to suggest things that you could do this week.
0: And it was really lovely.
1: Bit of fun. Yeah. Yeah.
0: Bit of quality time. Do you know what? Yes, we did. It was really fun. The picnic we were going to do, we had to abandon because I had to do a load of jobs around the house to unlock the picnic and I didn't do the jobs around the house, so we didn't get to go on the picnic.
1: No, but you recreated your first date. How did that go yesterday?
0: Yes, that was someone's idea. We went to the Flask in Highgate. It was gorgeous. It was really nice and we had some of our favourite arguments. It was really nice.
1: And you did some kissing, didn't you?
0: Well, there was a brief peck at the end. It was actually genuinely really, really lovely.
1: Aww.
0: Yeah, it was good.
1: And then yesterday, Sarah suggested drawing portraits of each other and you were going to go away.
0: Yep.
1: And you were going to do that one last night. How did it go? Did you do it?
0: Well, it wasn't a life class, sadly, fully clothed. I actually drew a picture of Beth while she was eating an egg.
1: Okay. So
0: it's the only time she was
1: it's
0: sitting
1: quite
0: still.
1: A romance, I thought.
0: No,
1: that you were gonna...
0: and it didn't help the sort of sulfury smells coming off. It was a bit tricky. But yeah. I did do this. I got a Sharpie out. I got that done. That's the first one.
1: Oh!
0: By the way, you can see these photographs on my Instagram at ThePriceTom. You can go and
1: Gosh.
0: Check it. I've got a talent, haven't I? What does it remind you of? What do you think is the best thing about the photograph?
1: The hair.
0: The hair's, yeah, yeah. I got her fringe. And then do you see the earrings? The ears are a bit high up and the nose... I wish I hadn't made the nose quite so pointy.
1: Yeah.
0: I regret that.
1: It doesn't not look like her. Don't tell her I said that.
0: Okay, fine. Noted. And then here's the one that she drew of me. Again, you can see this on my Instagram at ThePriceTom.
1: Oh, but that looks like you. That's very
0: just
1: good.
0: She's got a great big Freddie Mercury moustache.
1: Yes. And the dog. Yeah. It looks like you.
0: What I would say, she's drawn a picture of me and then she's drawn a picture of the dog. And I'm very much a cartoon man.
1: Yes, yeah, she's put a lot of effort into the dog.
0: The dog?
1: Yeah.
0: Is like she's really gone into huge detail on the dog.
1: Yes, yes.
0: And I can actually tell which of our two dogs that is. That's Peggy. It is a very good drawing of the dog.
1: Yeah. And did you enjoy doing it?
0: Of course. It was really lovely. It's been really lovely spending time with her, doing fun, silly things like this. Because you can forget when you're constantly looking after kids, you can forget about what it's like being in each other's company. I can't wait for the kids to come back.
1: I bet you can't,
0: I'm so looking forward to seeing them.
1: Long.

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1: And that's us done for today. Thank you for all your texts. We will be back again, of course, tomorrow with good news. Friday, we'll be here from 4 with you. Make sure you're with us from 4 tomorrow.
0: Yes, and just one more sleep till I go on holiday. I can't wait.
1: Yes.
0: It's not all about that, is it?
1: Yeah,
0: it
1: really is.
0: It's not all about that. Yep. Dan Morrissey is on the way for you next. He's got the perfect playlist. He's got Lioness Jill Scott joining him, and she's picking her perfect playlist.
1: Yes, and then Dame Nikki Chappers-Chapman is here from 8 with Mellow Magic. 4 hours of beautiful, chilled out tunes lined up for you from 8. So Kat and I will see you tomorrow from 4.
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15: The top stories this hour. Plans to release thousands of prisoners early across England and Wales have been paused. Andy Burnham's announced a freeze on the scheme, which was due to start in September to ease overcrowding in jails. Mark Fairhurst from the Prison Officers Association thinks a review is right.
16: We must listen to the victims of crime. We've got a lot of worried people now who are fearful that come September, their perpetrator will be on the streets. This doesn't feel like justice to me.
15: Three men who carried out a shooting in broad daylight in South London have been jailed for a total of 44 years. Police say the victim was targeted in Croydon last year. The man in his 30s survived despite being hit at close range. Downing Street says Andy Burnham's told Scotland's First Minister another independence referendum is off limits. The new Prime Minister's met John Swinney in Glasgow ahead of tonight's Commonwealth Games opening ceremony. And weight loss drugs have been linked to an increased risk of hair loss. Researchers have found higher rates of alopecia among those taking Mounjaro and Wegovy.
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15: Patchy rain across parts of Scotland and Northern Ireland, otherwise dry with a mix of sunny spells and showers tomorrow. That's the latest. I'm Louise Easton.
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17: Good evening, it's Dan here with your Perfect Playlist for Thursday, the 23rd of July. It's opening night for the Commonwealth Games in Glasgow. This time around, they were supposed to be in Australia, but they turned around and went, no. So here we all are. Good luck to all the competing teams. Our four nations are all separate for this one, all going for gold.
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0: genuinely makes you feel like you could take on the world, that song, doesn't it? Kiala Settle, This Is Me on Magic Radio. I'm Dan, playing you the best variety from the 80s to now on your perfect playlist to wrap up Thursday, the 23rd of July. Loads of celebrity birthdays today. I don't know why. There's so many celebs that are cancers and then tomorrow Leo as well. It's just the time to be born if you're going to be famous. Raise a butterbeer to the original Harry Potter. Daniel Radcliffe is 37 today. White Chicks and Scary Movie star Marlon Wayans is 54. And it's Michelle Williams of Destiny Child's birthday today as well. I'm sure she'll be getting the girls back together at the weekend for a tower of passion fruit martinis down at Beer at One. Here they are with Say My Name.
1: Say my name.

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0: This is Magic Radio. I'm Dan with Avril Lavigne and Complicated. I'll tell you what's not complicated. Our promise to never play the same song twice whilst you're at work. Monday to Friday, 9 to 5, we have our no repeat work day. It all starts with the non-stop hour at 9 in the breakfast show, then runs through Nick and Niamh's show into home time with Tom and Kat. All of that time, 9 to 5, no repeats, just the best variety from the 80s to now. Have a go on tomorrow's. If you don't normally listen and you're off on your summer break at the moment, give it a go. It's very, very good. And then here at the end of the day, I've got your perfect playlist to sum it all up and then wind things down for mellow magic every evening. So from Tina Turner to Neo next, that's the best variety from the 80s to now. And then England lioness Jill Scott picks a song from one of the feistiest pop stars on earth for her perfect playlist at 5:30.
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0: Neo on Magic Radio, where you get the best variety from the 80s to now. I'm Dan. If you like a bit of R&B, bit of soul, then stay there. Tony Braxton is on the way in a second. First, though, let's get another choice on from this week's guest, Jill Scott, MBE. Along with the England Lionesses, she took the team to a Euros victory a couple of summers ago, and she's trying to get everyone moving this summer after her brilliant sports relief trek up the country on her bike. So she's in like 400 miles. Quite the feat. She doesn't need you to do that, but, you know, just get out and about this summer. Do her a favour. Here she is with her fourth choice.
1: Jill Scott here on Magic Radio, and I'm picking songs from my perfect playlist. And next up, I have chosen Pink, Who Knew? I could have chosen so many of Pink's song. I love Crystal Ball. So many good songs. But this one, yeah, I just think this is the song that kind of reminds us of my childhood, going to a concert when I was younger. She had so much energy from start to finish. She just keep the crowd's energy up, and yeah, just such a talented artist.

0: Tony Braxton, Unbreak My Heart on Magic Radio. It's the best variety from the 80s to now. I'm Dan with your perfect playlist for the end of Thursday. And Thursday means we're very nearly at Friday. And tomorrow morning, when you wake up, make sure you start your day with the Magic Radio Breakfast Show. Harriet Scott and Harry Judd will be back, and they're joined by Sam Smith. Sam is back with brand new music. They'll be chatting about everything they've been up to over the last few months when you wake up tomorrow morning. Sam's got a brilliant food Instagram. See if you can find it. It's alongside his normal one, where they just go and try loads of delicious-looking food when they're on their travels. That's one of my favourite things that I've spotted this year. But I can't wait to hear the new music as well. Sam Smith on the Magic Radio Breakfast Show when you wake up tomorrow. And of course, they'll be launching your Friday No Repeat Workday with a non-stop hour at 9 as well. Next, Harriet Scott's absolute favourite, unless Sam Smith changes her mind in the morning. It's Madonna with a song from Desperately Seeking Susan. Do you remember the one? You will. Hang on. Magic Radio.
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And we're about to start winding things down as we head to Mellow Magic at 8 o'clock. That's 4 hours of relaxing classics. If you've had a busy old day at work, or the kids or grandkids have been running you ragged on their summer holidays, then Mellow Magic is the oasis of calm that you need at the end of every day from 8 o'clock. Nicky Chapman is in charge again in about 10 minutes' time after Adele and this classic, Richard Marx, Hazard on Magic Radio.

0: Can't believe it's been 5 years since Adele made her big comeback with this. Easy on Me on Magic Radio, the best variety from the 80s to now. I'm Dan, and that's my last one for you for now. Jo Russell is here with your end of week perfect playlist as usual tomorrow night. She'll be celebrating Shania Twain's new album release and J-Lo's birthday. Plus, she'll also have Jill Scott's final perfect playlist choice. I'll be back on Tuesday because I'm off for a little long weekend in Seville, Spain. I know, out of the frying pan. Into the frying pan. Next, Nikki Chapman has the ultimate end to a Thursday. It's your Mellow Magic. And if you give her 20 minutes, she'll play you relaxing classics from Savage Garden, Whitney Houston, and Chicago. Not the musical. Have a good one. Magic
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12: Hello, so we are starting off the show this evening with a beautiful track from Savage Garden. Welcome, it's Nikki Chapman here with Mellow Magic.

James Arthur, Say You Won't Let Go on tonight's Mellow Magic. So, good evening, everyone. It is a Thursday. Great start to the show. And we are looking forward to the weekend, aren't we? We definitely are. I'm going to start by saying best of luck to Glasgow for the opening of the Commonwealth Games. It is a biggie tonight, kicked off at 8. They've got Katie Tunstall playing. I absolutely love that lady. She is such a talent. But well done to everybody involved with that. And that's going on over the weekend and beyond. So, fingers crossed for all our athletes taking part. And I was just thinking, you know, what are you up to either at the moment or over the weekend? I'm allowed to ask. I mean, I know it's a Thursday, but you know, lovely Lynn Parsons is with you tomorrow and I'm super nosy. So I want to know what you've got looking forward to. Yeah, what are you getting up to? Taking the kids away, going on holiday, perhaps it's a birthday, a celebration. Perhaps tonight you're just keeping it chilled and mellow and you'd like a little mention. That is equally fine. You know the deets, but I'll remind you just in case, 61054 is the text. Start your message with magic. Or you can always drop me that email, N-I-C-K-I, nikki@magic.co.uk. That's how I spell it. So, anything that you want to share, any plans over the weekend, any celebrations, yeah, always good to hear from you.

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2: Don't you love it? 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

those talented Westlife boys flying without wings. And of course, it is the 25th anniversary world tour. Producer Mairead and I are just talking about it, celebrating, can you believe, 25 years in the business? Yeah, massive major tour across Ireland, the UK and Europe. It begins in September, so not that long. Do you have tickets? I know the tour includes like a 10-night residency in Dublin, and then there's arena dates all across the UK and Europe. Producer Mairead is going to be in the front row. I'm going to say a few hellos.

0: I've been asking you what you're up to, what perhaps you're doing over the weekend. Claire from York has got in touch. She says, my sister and I are heading to Scarborough for fish and chips and a long walk on Saturday. Can't wait. Do you know what, Claire? In our family, I'm married to a Yorkshireman and they call Scarborough Scarbados because the weather's always so lovely. So there you go. Enjoy Scarbados. And Mark from Bristol's got in touch. He says, I'm taking the kids to London Zoo this weekend and hoping the weather stays dry. I'm not a weather forecaster, but I think it's going to be pretty lovely, so do enjoy. It is Mellow Magic for you on this Thursday evening, with plenty more on the way to help you to relax and wind down. We've got Berlin coming up, Craig David, and also a beautiful track from Shania Twain.
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little bit of Craig David for you there and Walking Away. I'm loving this. It says, it starts off by saying, hey, full stop. That's always a good start, isn't it? Hey, it's Sam and Jess and the kids. We are currently at Gatwick Airport waiting to board to get our summer 2026 off to an amazing start in Florida. Please, can you shout out to all our friends and family? Sam, Jess and the kids, we definitely can. Have an amazing time flying to Florida. How gorgeous. Yeah, very, very jealous. And this has come in, having a glass of wine with my amazing husband, just to tell James I love him loads. Thank you. And that comes from 539 on the text, but you didn't put your name. But the best thing is James knows you love him very, very much. Here's Shania Twain. You're still the one.

Please tell me you were singing along to that. Tom Odell, Another Love, one of my favourite tracks of all time, playing it for you tonight on Mellow Magic. Now, if you fancy a more, how can I say this, soulful soundtrack, there you go, then we've got the radio station for you. 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Now, the lovely Simon Phillips is here every morning with Magic Soul's No Repeat Workday. That means you're only going to hear the same song once throughout the day. And it means even more Diana Ross, John Legend, The Commodores, Stevie Wonder. I mean, I could just go on and on. Plus, you also get Lamar's Lunchtime Show, 60 minutes of the biggest songs while you eat your sandwiches or whatever you choose to do. Perhaps you're going for a walk in the park. You can take him with you. It is Magic Soul on your radio in the Rayo app. Or you can always ask your smart speaker to play Magic Soul. But hopefully you're not going to go anywhere tonight on this Thursday evening, because Mellow Magic continues with George Benson. We've got George Michael coming up, and a huge 2008 hit from Rihanna.

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0: George Michael, Praying for Time. Nikki, please can you say happy birthday to Aggie Drinkwater with lots of love from her husband Barry and all their friends celebrating her tonight in Soho. Happy birthday to you, Aggie. Hope you're having a lovely evening. It is Chappers here, and thank you for spending your Thursday evening with Mellow Magic. Now, if you give me 20 minutes, I'll bring you our game, The Mellow Years. Please play along. Plus, more beautiful tunes to help you to relax and chill from the Bangles. We've got Prince and Gloria Estefan and the Miami Sound Machine coming up.
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0: Good evening to you and a very warm welcome. It is Nikki here with Thursday evening's Mellow Magic.

0: did promise you beautiful songs tonight, didn't I? Gloria Estefan and Miami Sound Machine. Anything for you on tonight's Mellow Magic. So it is Thursday evening. I hope you're well. I hope you're chilled and relaxed. I'm just wondering, who wants to play the Mellow Years? Do you fancy it? Now's your chance.
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0: I'm Nikki Chapman, and this is The Mellow Years. It's our game where we ask you to guess the year of one of our classic mellow tracks. If you get it right, what can you win? A magic radio mug, no less. Yeah. To help you along the way, we're going to give you some clues. If you've never played it before, this is how it works. In a minute, I will play you a track, and you've got to guess the year, but the clues help, hopefully, will help you. So, in the year the next song came out, Twitter launched in March of that year, introducing the short message format that would reshape online conversation, now known as X, but originally launched as Twitter. The biggest movie of the year that we're talking about was Pirates of the Caribbean, Dead Man's Chest, starring, of course, Johnny Depp. And, I mean, here's one for you. Now, you might know this, you might want to sing along to it. Here we go. Who remembers that? High School Musical premiered on Disney Channel and became a massive youth phenomenon. It's in High School Musical, what one of our boys is doing, Harry Judd, yeah? There we go. So he could have sung that for you, couldn't he, if he was here with that clue? So there you go. Three, I think, really good clues tonight to help you. If you think you know the year the next song was released, give us a call. We're going to open the lines in a little while. 03444 777 888. As soon as I hit play, they will open. They're going to close tonight at 9:16. I'm just looking at the clock. 9:16. Producer Mairead is being very strict tonight. We're going to choose one of you at random, and we'll be giving you a little call back to get you on the show, have a chat with me this Thursday evening, yeah, and hopefully win yourself a mug. So, standing by, are you ready? 03444 777 888. I just need to find out from you which year this song was released, please.

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0: Chrissie Hynde, the Pretenders there. I'll Stand By You. What a vocalist. Such a distinctive voice. Love that track. Absolutely love it. So how are we getting on with the mellow years? A lot of you playing along this evening. And I need to tell you, the lines are now closed. Yeah. We will choose one of you at random to come on the show, have a little chat with me, getting your weekend ready, and hopefully winning yourself a magic radio mug. I'll be keeping everything crossed. Also on the way, more timeless tunes for a Thursday evening from Elton John. We've got Lady Gaga and Bradley Cooper, and also Patrick Swayze coming up.
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0: That was Lady Gaga and Bradley Cooper and Shallow. It is Chappers here on Mellow Magic, and it's time to play this.
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0: This is The Mellow Years. You know the score. It's our game where we ask you to guess the year of one of our tracks. And if you get it right, you can win yourself a Magic Radio mark. Hopefully he's going to be doing that, because chosen at random, and we're delighted he's joining us on the line. We have Nathan. Evening to you, Nathan.
3: Evening.
0: How are we this evening? Are you up to anything exciting as well as listening to Mellow Magic?
3: Just in work, taking some passengers up to the airport.
0: Oh, nice. Now, what do you do then? What's work?
3: I'm a bus driver.
0: Are you? And whereabouts are you then?
3: Tonight, I'm currently working in Bristol.
0: Oh, and tell me, are your passengers lovely?
3: They're all in good mood, high spirits, because they're all going on their holidays.
0: You can tell. And then tell me, when you pick them up after their holidays, are they always a little bit sadder?
3: Some of them are, but majority of them are always happy to be going home.
0: Oh, well, you sound like a happy chap, so I bet they appreciate you looking after them as well.
3: I play magic to them all the time.
0: Do you? Oh,
3: yeah.
0: God bless you for that. That's lovely. See, we like to keep it mellow and we like to keep people happy. Oh, my goodness. Nathan, I really want you to win this mug now. I really do, because I am
3: biased.
0: Fingers
3: crossed.
0: Fingers crossed. Let's see how we get on. I played a little bit earlier, Take That's Patience, for the Magic Radio mug. What year was that song released, please?
3: 2006.
0: Yes. You were confident there. Are you a Take That fan, or was it one of the clues that helped secure the year?
3: Take That. I do love their songs and their music.
0: So do I. And of course, if you're a Take That fan, you're going to know that was their brand new single, the first one in a decade, wasn't it? Went straight to number one off the Beautiful World album.
3: Take That, amazing band. I love my music because I play music myself.
0: Oh, that's great. You're passionate about music and you play your lovely passengers, Magic Radio and Mellow Magic. So thank you. Nathan, lovely talking to you this evening. We won't keep you because you've probably got passengers to take. But thanks for being part of the show this evening.
3: Thank you very much.
0: All right, take care. Bye.
3: And you, bye-bye. Bye-bye.
0: Oh, we love Nathan, don't we? Now, I'm off next week, but don't worry. The Mellow Years will be back the following week and you can win yourself that Magic Radio mug.
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0: This is Charles' version of the Bee Gees, Emotions, for you on Mellow Magic. So how are we feeling? It is a Thursday. That's always going to put a spring in your step and a little bit of a smile, even if you're chilling out this evening. Now, don't forget, on Magic Radio, we play the best variety from the 80s to now. We bring you 80s Tiffany, that's taken us back, hasn't it? And Madonna, playing a little bit of Madonna shortly for you, through to 90s All Saints, the noughties Westlife, and we bring it all up to date with Taylor Swift and Ray. So whether you grew up in the era of CFAX and VHS videos, which I definitely did, or you want to sing with the kids in the car, Magic Radio has got something for you and for everybody else. We've got you covered. That is the truth. But stay with me tonight, Nikki Chapman, on Mellow Magic, because I've got more timeless chill tunes to come. How about a beautiful song from the Cranberries? We've got Passenger coming up, and oh, one of my favourites, and hopefully yours, from Madonna.
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0: I love playing Madonna for you. Crazy for You. Now, a little bit earlier, we spoke to the lovely Nathan this evening. He's a proud winner of a Magic Radio mug, Getting the Mellow Years Right, and he's asked for a special mention for his gorgeous wife and daughter, Amy and Faith. So hello to you ladies as well. This is Mellow Magic. I'm Nikki Chapman, and thank you for spending your Thursday night with us. If you give me the next 20 minutes, I'll give you more beautiful, relaxing classics from some of the world's greatest artists. How about some Mariah Carey? We've got Fat Larry's Band and John Legend, and they are all on the way just for you.
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0: So, are you ready to take it easy this Thursday evening? I hope so. I'm Nikki Chapman, bringing you the most relaxing tunes on the radio with tonight's Mellow Magic.

John Legend, all of me on tonight's Mellow Magic. So hello to you, it is Chappers with you. And being a Thursday, well, we're allowed to get weekend ready, aren't we? Keeping it so positive, and I hope you've got some lovely, lovely plans lined up. Weather-wise, sounds like it's going to be more of the same. Although I think some people aren't going to get the rain, the odd shower here and there. I'm going to keep it positive because we would love some rain, wouldn't we? I'm going to ask for it at night. That would be perfect so that it doesn't affect our plans, but we need lots of rain at night. And I think that could be the perfect solution. So whatever you are up to this weekend, perhaps you're starting your holidays, taking the kids away, desperately trying to keep the garden alive. What about a barbecue? Off to see friends and family. Let's get into a positive place together, shall we, with these beautiful tunes. And who better to do that than Kenny Rogers and Dolly Parton, Islands in a Stream.

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1: 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Paddle to the metal. Oh, man. I should do this for a living.
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0: playing that for Andy, who's been on site all day. He says, I've only just got in, Nikki, on a Thursday evening. I should have finished at 7, only just finished work. Well, I'm glad, Andy, that we can keep you company this evening. Now you can kick off those shoes and just relax. Go and get yourself a little drink. This is Mellow Magic, bringing you more of the best chill tunes to help you to relax into Thursday evening. From Bette Midler, we've got Alicia Keys and Celine Dion all for you.
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Alicia Keys and No One. It's Nikki here with your Mellow Magic on a Thursday evening, bringing you a little bit of good news. We always need some good news. And if ever you've got something that you would like to share, you can always drop me a note, can't you? Nikki@magic.co.uk. N-I-C-K-I is the way I spell my name. So if there's something going on near you, either regionally, locally, and you think it's worth a mention on the radio, why don't you drop us a note and I can read it out for you? Because tonight's is a gorgeous good news story. A couple have praised staff at restaurants that stepped in to save the day when they were let down by wedding caterers at the last minute. Can you believe that? Kate and Matt Dean from Lancashire were preparing to celebrate their wedding with friends and family at a venue when the caterers failed to turn up and they were unable to get in touch with them on their big day. With guests starting to arrive, Kate said they decided to ask two local restaurants if they could help. She said the couple approached the teams at Piri Piri Grill and also Scusi Pizza and Pasta in their town and were obviously hugely relieved when they agreed to help out. And despite both the restaurants being busy with the World Cup final on that day, which was, when was that? It was on Saturday, wasn't it? Last Saturday. They insisted these restaurants on closing to the public and devoting themselves to helping out the newlyweds and their guests. That is quite incredible, because that would have been such a profitable evening for them anyway. But how kind is that? Two fabulous restaurants who helped out the bride and groom in their hour of need on their big day. A massive round of applause to them. So if you're in that area and you're passing, go in and say well done to the owners. I think they deserve a round of applause, don't they? Ed Sheeran coming up for you, but first, Celine Dion, and It's All Coming Back to Me Now.

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0: Now we're right in the holiday season, aren't we? People going away for long weekends and proper vacations, either in the UK or abroad. So often, offices are quite empty because of the summer holidays. The kids are off. And if that's the case, why don't you switch the radio to Magic Radio? Yeah, go on. Do it. Do it tomorrow. We are guaranteed to make your workday go more quickly thanks to our No Repeat Workday. And it's really simple. We don't play the same song twice. Now, it starts on the hour of non-stop music at 9 a.m. and it runs all the way through the day to 5 o'clock with Tom and Kat on home time. So that way, you see, you can just put us on, leave us on, and we'll make your day even better because you're going to hear all the music that you love. And it's not going to get repeated. It is called our No Repeat Workday on Magic Radio, and we would love you to join us. Continuing on Mellow Magic tonight, though, with me, Chappers, I've got more relaxing classics on the way because that's what we do every single night at this time from Terence Trent D'Arby and Daniel Bedingfield. Mellow.
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0: Hello, it is Nikki here, and it may be our last hour, but with Michael Jackson, Boyzone and Gabrielle lined up and ready to go, it's going to be a good one. It is your Mellow Magic.

Gabrielle and Rise. This Thursday evening, it is Nikki here with tonight's Mellow Magic. I hope you're feeling fine. I hope all these beautiful tunes are really hitting the spot. And it is time for our Mellow Musings, where we give you a little something just to think about. And today, I find this so hard to believe, it marks the anniversary of the late, great Amy Winehouse, who died on this day in 2011. Now, you'll know Amy was one of Britain's most influential singers, sort of blending, well, she had her own unique style, didn't she? Blending soul and jazz and R&B with a distinctive, powerful voice. She was quite incredible, and I worked with her very early on in her career. She came in and she asked my partner and I to manage her. And I can remember so clearly that first day that she walked in with the guitar and the string broke. And we said, well, don't worry, just sing us anything. She went, no, I'll come back tomorrow. She just had that way about her. She knew what she wanted and it was always on her terms. And her second album, Back to Black, released in, I think it was 2006, became one of the best-selling albums of the 21st century. And it really does remain a modern classic. She was an incredible woman. In 2008, she won 5 Grammy Awards in one night, including Record of the Year, Song of the Year, and Best New Artist, a landmark achievement for a British female artist. And there has been so much said and written about Amy, but I'm going to share with you one of her most significant quotes. And she said, "I love to live, and I live to love."

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0: All Saints and Never Ever, playing that for David in Liverpool, who's got in touch. Evening to you, David. He says, I'm just finishing a late shift and I'm driving home. Your playlist makes the journey so much better. We aim to please, David. We aim to please. This is Chappers here, and it's your Mellow Magic, playing you the best songs to soundtrack your Thursday evening, whether you're like David in the car or perhaps you're chilling at home. On the way, more great tunes from Bon Jovi, Sam Smith and Tracy Chapman.
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playing you Bon Jovi Always into Sam Smith, I'm Not the Only One. Paul from Luton has got in touch and emailed in. He says, I'm getting everything packed for a weekend camping trip and trying to fit it all in the car whilst listening to your music. Paul, I know what you mean. I'm off next week, actually. We've got beautiful Lynn Parsons is going to be here keeping you company. I'm actually going to go into Norfolk filming. And you'd think the amount of times that I've gone away over the years with work, I'll be great at packing. I pack everything. I try and keep it down, but I literally try everything on, put it in a suitcase, then have to sit on the suitcase to get it to close. So the good thing about having a carpool is you can put it all in there, everything. No one knows how much stuff you've got. Have a lovely weekend, won't you? Here's Tracy Chapman and Fast Car. How apt?

0: Now, you know we always have the best guests on Magic Radio, and tomorrow is no exception. On The Breakfast Show, Sam Smith is the very special guest joining Harriet and Harry Jard. And they are back with their new music, and they're going to be chatting about what they've been up to as well. That is going to be a great interview. All that, and we're also going to get you in the mood for the weekend. I mean, I've sort of started tonight, but officially it starts tomorrow with a no-stop 9 o'clock, an hour of back-to-back music to start the no-repeat workday. So you're not going to hear the same song twice tomorrow on Magic Radio between 9 and 5. But back here on Mellow Magic tonight, I've still got you, and we've got more timeless tunes on the way from Annie Lennox and Bruno Mars.
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0: beautiful track to finish on. And my last show of the week, the lovely Lynn Parsons will be with you next week as I'm off to the delights of Norfolk filming. It sounds like the weather's going to be glorious, so I'm keeping everything crossed. Do have a terrific weekend, won't you? Take it easy, stay safe, and I'll see you again very soon here on Mellow Magic.
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1: Radio. Thank you very much, Nicky Chapman. Back in the evenings next week on Mellow Magic. And as we're into the weekend later, Lynn Parsons returns with all those relaxing classics to wind down the day. And at the first week of the summer holidays, join Lynn again tonight from 8. And it's Paul Hayes with you. Welcome. It's Journey first.

It's The Cause, What Can I Do, on Magic Radio as we get into Friday morning now, early hours of Friday, 24th of July today. I actually can't believe we're at Friday and how fast that first week of the summer holidays has gone. Is that just me, or did it feel like that to you as well? It's gone really fast, hasn't it? It's amazing how much you can spend in the first week of the summer holidays as well. All those ice creams here and there really start adding up, don't they? Some Seal on the way and Lucas Graham coming up, which is going to be good. Here's David Bowie, Let's Dance on Magic Radio.

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1: Oh, I know. Boy, oh boy. Or barely awake. Paddle to the metal. Oh, man. I should do this for a living.
0: It feels good to be Boatu. It feels good to Geico.

anthem, Take On Me on Magic Radio. I'm Paul Hayes, playing at the best variety from the 80s to now, right through the night tonight. And I don't know if you managed to catch the opening ceremony for the Commonwealth Games in Glasgow. It was quite a significant one, actually. It was the first time it had ever been held indoors, because it was at the OVO Hydro in Glasgow last night. A very impressive start to the whole thing. And today, the medals start being awarded in lots of different sports. So, Commonwealth Games, first proper day today. And I've got Olivia Dean coming up after Texas on Magic Radio.

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0: on Magic Radio, and it's Paul Hayes. Welcome along the best variety from the 80s to now, right through the night. And lovely to hear Gokwan and Harriet Scott back together on your Magic Radio breakfast show this week. It's Harriet and Harry later this morning, being Friday. They'll be back from 6 with a daily double dose. The Reflex is back, and the non-stop 9 o'clock hour to start off our no repeat workday later this morning. Harriet and Harry will get it started from 9. I've got Maria McKee coming up, really lovely film song, Show Me Heaven, Maroon 5 and Coldplay all next.
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0: Morning. It's Friday, into the early hours, 24th of July today. I can't believe how quick July's gone, and this week. First full week of the summer holidays, maybe, for you. I hope it's gone really well, and lovely to be with you through the night. If you're up late getting stuff done, if you're working through the night, we will keep you going with Janet Jackson on the way, some Beyonce coming up, and the man who's going to be live at Latitude Festival this weekend, Billy Ocean, on the way. Magic
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